And Sonder Painting, also your chance to win $2,605 in the Prices Plus Secret Sound. We'll do that later on in the hour. Let's kick it off now with a bit of Donna Summer from the 70s. It's hot stuff. Right here on your local station, it is 91.9 Star FM. 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

0: 91.9 Star FM, Bill Medley and Jennifer Warnes from the Dirty Dancing soundtrack, and I've had the time of my life. Real McCoy in there as well, and Donna Summer with Hot Stuff. It's 18 past 10. Now, the Rotary Club of Inverell East are hosting Inverell's Got Talent showcase night at 7 p.m. on Friday the 16th of October at the Inverell Town Hall. Open and junior categories with guest performer Ashley Campbell. 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Entries will close at the 25th of September. 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You heard about that right here on 91.9 Star FM. We're going to be hearing a few songs for the ladies over at the depot soon, but the passing parade is next, thanks to Sonder Painting and the Bolt Shop.
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7: Hello again. This is John Doremus with The Passing Parade, the story of a genius who made and squandered a fortune and died in a debtor's prison. His name was George Morland, and I'll be back with his story. George Morland was born in London on June 26, 1763. He inherited the artistic gifts of his parents, who were both talented painters, and his grandfather was as well. At the age of three, he could draw animals and figures with almost professional skill. By the time he was 12, his parents were living in luxury on the proceeds of his copies of famous prints. At 14, he was commissioned to illustrate Spenser's Fairy Queen and other books. Fearful that the boy would break away from home and thereby deprive him of his main source of income, Morland's father took out apprenticeship papers, binding young George to him and forcing him to work long hours every day. It was only to be expected that once he did break away, George would really cut loose, which was precisely what happened. He took to spending almost all his waking hours in taverns and brothels and mixing in the worst company. After one drunken binge, he found himself in Margate without a penny.
8: Commissioned by a wealthy woman to paint her portrait, he moved in with her and had soon amassed a small fortune painting portraits of her friends who flocked to sit for him. But so wild were his ways that the widow at length threw him out. Returning to London, he fell passionately in love with Anne Ward, the daughter of a prominent engraver. Despite family opposition, they were married. They moved into a cottage in Camden Town and for a time were idyllically happy. Their rustic retreat swarmed with animals and neighborhood children. Tragedy struck when their own child was stillborn. Morland was inconsolable. He refused to work and took to drinking again. Bailiffs began rapping with monotonous regularity on the door. Creditors intercepted him everywhere, and the Morlands began moving from house to house, leaving rent unpaid and rooms stripped bare. Finally, when he resumed work, the money rolled in and his income soared to an unbelievable height. People came to him from all parts of England, begging him to paint their portraits and to name his own fee. But as fast as he made it, he spent it. Indeed, he spent it at a great deal faster rate than thought possible. Though he was earning £10,000 a year, a fabulous sum in those days, time and again he was run out of lodgings because of unpaid rent. He evaded debtors' prison for months by splitting his creditors into two camps. While one faction bombarded him with writs and prison threats, the other shielded him from arrest because he had promised them his next paintings. Inevitably, however, the chickens came home to roost. And into debtors' prison he went. By now, his manner of living had taken its toll. His health was ruined. While struggling to paint a picture to raise the money to free himself, he dropped dead at the age of 41. Our time is up. Till we meet again for another chapter in the Passing Parade, this is John DeRemus. Thank you so much, and goodbye for now.
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0: We're playing Inverell's Best Hits here at 91.9 Star FM, and three songs there for the ladies at the depot, and Aerosmith, Janie's Got a Gun, Millie Vanilli in there as well, Blame It on the Rain, and the Veronicas, You Ruin Me. 21 away from 11, let's play Secret Sound, shall we? I've got $2,605 to give away. We do that thanks to Prices Plus, and the number you need to call is 5619-2442, and have a guess at what this is. 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
0: It's Ian's turn to have a crack at $2,605. How you going, Ian?
6: Pretty good, thanks.
0: Yeah, good. Any plans for the weekend?
6: No, not really.
0: Not really. I'm hoping I can change that with $2,605. What do you think?
6: Yeah, it'd be good, wouldn't it?
0: It would be really good. Hang on a minute. I've got to get you an answer in a second. I'm going to play the sound. Now, you had a very specific answer. What do you think that is?
6: I think it might be either peeling a piece of fruit or a potato or something.
0: So peeling a piece of fruit or a potato using a potato peeler. Hang on a minute. Let's have a listen. Sounds like it, but it's not it, unfortunately.
6: Yeah,
0: back to the drawing board you go.
6: Is this sound, is it inside or outside a house?
0: He's trying to get a hint. Can't give it to you. nice try, though. But have a good weekend, won't you?
6: Yeah, right.
0: All right, see you later. There's Ian. He reckons it's a potato peeler or peeling potato or peeling a piece of fruit. Not correct. So we're going to jackpot that now to $2,610 on Monday with Jerry on the All-Star Breakfast. And we do that thanks to Prices Plus here at Star FM. Chic now. And everybody dance. Why wouldn't you be dancing? It's Friday here at Star FM.

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2: Reluctantly crouched at the starting line. Engines pumping and thumping in time. The green light flashes, the flags go up. Churning

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Benson Boone in there as well. Five and Chic, everybody dance. It's five away from 11 o'clock. New sport and weather coming right up. And then next hour, we've got the horoscopes thanks to Annabelle's Real Estate. Take us up to the news. Classic Alana Miles from 1989. It is Black Velvet right here on your local station. 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

0: Star FM National News is brought to you by Byron Street Auto Electrics at 202 Byron Street in Verrell. They stock a wide range of batteries to suit cars, caravans and heavy machinery.
1: Hello there, I'm Sean Bindley. Families in Australia are desperately waiting for answers amid the search for survivors of the deadly flash flooding in Nepal. Nelson Scott reports.
2: 39 Australians are among the hundreds still unaccounted for, more than 24 hours after a fast-moving torrent of muddy water tore through parts of the border between Nepal and Tibet. Close to 400 people have now been confirmed dead, and at least 500 have been rescued during the massive search for survivors. An army training centre has been converted into a rescue hub as officials scramble to respond to the disaster. There are fears of fresh flooding in the Himalayas as two lakes formed by debris are at risk of bursting. The Australian government has committed $5 million in humanitarian aid. Covering the Nepal flood disaster, Nelson Scott.
1: In the UK, hackers have carried out cyber attacks on three major airports, stealing data belonging to 9 million people. Gavin Gray has the details.
3: Manchester Airports Group, which owns Manchester, East Midlands and London Stansted airports, has admitted customers' contact details, vehicle registrations and postcodes were taken. The hackers demanded an undisclosed ransom fee for the return of the data, which the group said it refused to pay. Manchester Airports Group is stressing that passenger safety and aviation security has not been compromised and that the system hack did not hold customers' bank details. The majority of the data accessed related to Wi-Fi sign-ups within the airport's terminals.
1: The rollout of targeted vaccinations against the H5 bird flu in New South Wales is now underway. Trial cohorts of little penguins, Carnaby's black cockatoos and red-tailed black cockatoos were the first species to receive the dose. Thousands of FedEx workers have walked off the job in New South Wales due to job security concerns. The two-hour stoppage, part of a national action by the Transport Workers Union, who argue the company has refused to offer protections against AI automation and other concerning practices. TWU Secretary Michael Kane says they're pushing back against American-style conditions that are being introduced here.
4: One thing we don't need in Australia is the importation of US-style industrial tactics. We usually have a cooperative approach in Australia, yes. We'll have a good, strong argument to get to a balanced view about pay and conditions, but we don't want that Americanisation of industrial relations.
1: Police in Western Australia are officially scaling back their search for a missing 87-year-old man in the Wheatbelt. James Ballantyne hasn't been seen since he left for a walk in Wagen on Saturday morning. Inspector Craig Wassley says the man's family are coming to terms with the prospect of him not being found alive.
5: I spoke to the family today. They are supporting each other. They are overwhelmed with the support from the community of Wagen and the surrounding areas. They fully accept that Jim being alive is not very likely now. And yeah, they are just very appreciative of what has been done.
1: To Queensland, where two men will front court today on a combined 45 charges after an alleged brazen crime spree that ended on the Sunshine Coast. The pair, aged 44 and 21, accused of stealing a dozen firearms in multiple vehicles and allegedly firing shots at a police vehicle and a Polair helicopter. Police Inspector John Marney says investigations into the matter are ongoing.
6: 12 firearms were stolen. Police have recovered 10 of those firearms. An active investigation is continuing in relation to the whereabouts of the two outstanding firearms.
1: This is AIR National News. In rugby league news, Brisbane Broncos coach Michael Maguire is not making excuses for his side's devastating loss to the Storm on home turf last night. Brisbane outplayed 46-20 by Melbourne after a rollercoaster week surrounding Adam Reynolds' retirement. On the back of their 16th loss of the season, Maguire says they can't let the off-field noise affect their performance like it did last night.
7: Tough period. It's real credit to them. But we've got to be better. We need to be better than what we're doing because, you know, we put ourselves into positions where we can actually make a fist of the game and then we just let it go. So, not good enough.
1: In AFL, Bulldogs ruck Tim English returns for tonight's wild card final against Collingwood at the MCG. The Pies regain Isaac Quaynor and Pat Lipinski. Dogs defender Bailey Dale says Collingwood will present a number of challenges.
8: They're quite a good rebound team. They really do slingshot from their back end. So we're going to have to watch that. On the G, they like to sort of run and gun from back there. And they've got some pretty dangerous small forwards as well. So being able to kill the contest and not let them get drop a ball is going to be one of the ways we're going to have to go about it.
1: In rugby, the Wallabies have a new skipper for Sunday's test against Argentina and San Salvador de Huy. Alan Alalatoa will step into the role. Coach Les Kiss resting regular skipper Harry Wilson. In golf, Aussie Min Woo Lee holds a two-shot lead at the Tour's Championship in Atlanta after firing an 8-under round one. And in athletics, Olympic champion Nicola Oleschlagers has claimed gold in the women's high jump at the Diamond League meets in Zurich. Australian Independent Radio News.
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10: Almost at our top for today already. 20 degrees in Inverell. Humidity is at 58%. Barometric pressure is at 1,028 hectopascals. And the winds, they're still calm. There's no wind around at all. Sunny for today. Top of 21 we're looking at. Mostly sunny for tomorrow. Minimum of 4 and heading for a top of 21 as well. And much the same for the rest of the week as well. We're looking at averages of around 22-23 degrees top, 24 for next Thursday, they're saying. So it's starting to heat up now. And next week, Saturday, they're saying about a top of 25 degrees. So, yes, spring is in the air. It's come in a bit early, hasn't it? It's now 11:05. We pause for these funeral announcements. The relatives and friends of the late Patricia Margaret Newman, known as Trish, aged 58 years, late of North Ipswich in Queensland, are respectfully informed that Trish's funeral service will take place at the Sapphire City Crematorium Chapel, Inverell, commencing at 2 p.m. Friday, the 4th of September 2026, followed by interment at the Inverell Lawn Cemetery. This announcement was authorised by Thorley & Sons Funeral Services. Phone 67222566, funeral directors of Inverell and districts, and refers to the death of the late Patricia Margaret Newman, known as Trish, late of North Ipswich, Queensland. The relatives and friends of the late Margaret Robina Clary Cottrell, aged 93 years, late of McLean Care Inverell and formerly of Warrielder Road Inverell, are respectfully informed that Margaret's funeral service will take place at the Sapphire City Crematorium Chapel Inverell, commencing at 10:30 a.m. Friday the 4th of September, followed by private cremation. For those unable to attend Margaret's funeral service, a live stream will be made available. Please contact Thorley & Sons Funeral Services on phorder@thorleyandsons.com.au to request a link. 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Phone 67222566, funeral directors of Inverell and districts, and refers to the death of the late Margaret Robina Clary Cottrell, late of McLean Care Inverell and formerly of Warrielder Road Inverell. The relatives and friends of the late Lawrence Ray Faulkner, known as Laurie and Sandy, aged 81 years, late of Anthony Road, South Tamworth and Little Plain, respectfully informed that Laurie's graveside funeral service will take place at the Bonshaw Cemetery, commencing at 11 a.m. Thursday the 3rd of September. Members of the Inverell Pistols Club are especially invited to attend. This announcement was authorised by Thorley & Sons Funeral Services. Phone 67222566. Funeral directors of Inverell and districts, and refers to the death of the late Lawrence Ray Faulkner, late of Anthony Road, South Tamworth and Little Plain. The relatives and friends of the late K. Francis McKen, aged 79 years, late of Gordon Street, Inverell, are respectfully informed that K's funeral service will take place at the Sapphire City Crematorium Chapel, Inverell, commencing at 2 p.m. Tuesday the 1st of September, followed by interment at the Inverell Lawn Cemetery. Members of the Bridge Club and the Town and Country Club at Country Women's Club are especially invited to attend. For those unable to attend Kay's funeral service, a live stream will be made available. 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Phone 67222566, funeral directors of Inverell and districts.

0: Here comes a hot stepper, Andy Gibb in there as well, and Shadow Dancing. It's 17 past 11. Now, the Inverell Motorcycle Restorers Club, Inc. wish to advise members they are holding their annual general meeting at 7:30 p.m. on Tuesday, the 22nd of September, upstairs at the Inverell RSM Club. 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

0: 91.9 Star FM, Kim Wilde for your Friday, and you keep me hanging on. The sweet in there as well, Bachelor Girl, and the brand new one there from Chocolate Starfish, One Life. 21 away from 12, Beth will be in, I believe. She's going to be taking you through till 3 o'clock this afternoon. Actually, it's not. It's actually Harley. Would you believe? Harley's in the house. He's clocked in. He's ready to take over at 12 o'clock till 3. But we got the horoscopes next, and that's thanks to Annabelle's Real Estate here at Star FM.
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6: It's Friday, the 28th of August, 2026. Aries, keeping a close eye on your finances will prove vitally important. Taurus, have faith in your ideas and speak up. Gemini, someone close may wish to take advantage of your good nature. Cancer, social plans may have to change, but the alternative will still be fun. Leo, someone will try to push your buttons to get a reaction. Don't give them the pleasure. Virgo, an acquaintance may be trying to pull the wool over your eyes. Libra, it'll pay to get a second opinion, whatever the cost. Scorpio, things might not go your way today, but your resilience will see you through. Sagittarius, expanding your social network will provide valuable contacts for the future. Capricorn, it's time to reflect on your achievements and how far you've come. Aquarius, people with radical ideas could challenge your long-held views. Pisces, not everyone will warm to your proposal, but stick to your guns. And that's today's horoscope.
0: Today's horoscopes, thanks to Annabelle's Real Estate. Back again tomorrow morning at around 6:40, 20 to 7, with Jerry and the All-Star Breakfast. Peyton Charles now, our very own Peyton from Inverell. It's Adrift here at Star FM.

Your Woman, Shannon Owen there as well, and of course Inverell's own Peyton Childs with his new single, latest single, Drift. It's 4 and away from 12. Harley's in next, and I'll catch you guys on Monday. Have a fantastic weekend. Leave with a bit of Disturbed.

0: Star FM National News is brought to you by Byron Street Auto Electrics at 202 Byron Street, Inverell. They stock a wide range of batteries to suit cars, caravans and heavy machinery.
1: Hello there, I'm Sean Bindley. The Foreign Minister says the scale of the disaster in Nepal is making it difficult to get information about missing Australians. The number of Aussies unaccounted for in the flash flooding tragedy has increased to 39. DFAT officials are now on the ground in the country helping to track them down. Penny Wong says they'll deploy more personnel in the coming days.
2: The first priority is for us to do everything we can first on the ground to ascertain the whereabouts and the status of Australians, to confirm their welfare, and second, to ensure we provide whatever information we can to the next of kin. We're doing that.
1: The Australian government has also announced a $5 million assistance package to help with recovery efforts. Brisbane ferry services are out of action today as part of the latest escalation in industrial action. Workers walked off the job for a full day of strikes as negotiations continue between unions and River City Ferries. The largest ever survey of its kind has found the majority of Australian teachers are experiencing gendered violence in their schools. Half of the more than 2,600 educators say they've seen an increase in misogyny and sexism amongst both primary and high school students. Monash University Professor Stephen Roberts says 95% of respondents say harmful content from male influences is having an effect.
3: Sexism and misogyny in schools is a long-standing issue, but it's really been reanimated by Manosphere content creators and their influence on boys and young men in the last few years. And this research really points to, again, the scale of that problem.
1: A man has been charged with the murder of a woman in Perth Southeast after an alleged family and domestic violence attack. Elise Gately reports.
4: The 28-year-old woman was found unresponsive and with critical injuries on Wednesday evening at a home in St James. She was rushed to hospital but was declared deceased soon after. Police arrested the 38-year-old accused yesterday, saying investigations revealed he assaulted the woman in the days prior, with the extensive injuries ultimately causing her death. He's been held in custody and is due to appear in Perth Magistrates Court today. Elise Gately, Perth.
1: A Gold Coast woman has given birth to a set of twins with different biological parents in an Australian first. Georgia Kondek has the details.
5: The woman had agreed to be a surrogate for another couple before unknowingly falling pregnant with her own child. DNA testing uncovered a boy was the result of the embryo transfer, and the second, a girl, was the biological child of the surrogate and her spouse. The children grew as gestational twins, and she gave birth to both by cesarean section in November last year. The baby boy and girl will each be raised by their biological families, but the parents have confirmed they will grow up knowing one another. Georgia Kondek, Brisbane.
1: In air health news, researchers want a national framework to standardise the cost of specialist healthcare. Australia Institute analysis has found about 1 million Australians skip or delay specialist appointments each year due to high fees. Health economist Luke Slawomirski says there's too much variation in prices.
6: For example, a hip replacement can cost the patient out of pocket anything from $300 to $5,500. We have data on that, and that's in no way linked to the quality or the outcome.
1: This is Air National News. In AFL, Collingwood regain Isaac Quaynor and Pat Lipinski for tonight's wildcard final against the Western Bulldogs. Tim English returns for the Dogs. With Collingwood previously being known as the close finish specialists, Dogs defender Bailey Dale is confident they'll also be able to run out a close game.
7: Collingwood with the close finishes a couple of years ago, and, you know, we're just trying to work on our process in those moments and focusing on, you know, second by second is sort of our attitude. So, yeah, if it comes down to that, hopefully we can execute it as well as we have been.
1: Melbourne have named Jack Viney for his first game of the season to take on Carlton tomorrow night. The Blues will be without Will Hayward. Seagulls enforcer Nathan Brown is conceding his time in the NRL is drawing to an end. The 33-year-old is off contract and could shift to the Super League in England. Brown says tonight's game against the Dragons will be his final at Brookie.
8: My time in NRL is done. I won't be lacing the boots up in NRL. I think it's, my time's up, I guess. And, you want to go on a, you want to go on a high.
1: Aussie golfer Minwoo Lee has made a sensational start to his debut tour championship, firing an 8-under 62 to take the first round lead in Atlanta. Overhauling his swing mechanics during a mid-season break has paid immediate dividends as the Aussie poured in 8 birdies to sit 2 shots clear at the top. The 28-year-old says he's feeling in top form.
9: It was nice to hit shots that I saw out there, and it was really good. That was probably the biggest part of the good scoring.
1: Australian Independent Radio News.
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11: With the latest from the Star FM newsroom, I'm Jerry Tavera. McLean Care will have a new provider taking over next week, with aged care organisation The Respect Group coming in from Tuesday. A new service provider had been sought after McLean Care advised in February its intention to transition its business, citing a range of financial pressures facing aged care providers, particularly in regional areas, including complex compliance requirements, rising operating costs, labour shortages and the increasing cost of maintaining and upgrading facilities. Inverell Shire Council Mayor Kate Dyde says in her discussions with Respect CEO Jason Binder, the organisation will deliver a contemporised aged care facility to provide the best care possible for people, regardless of where they live. Mayor Dyde says Respect will also undertake a significant investment to the Inverell facility.
12: They intend on spending $17 million in Inverell, in McLean Care, and that's predominantly to go towards the dementia unit. At this point, their dementia unit has rooms in pairs, so all those rooms are going to become single rooms, all with en-suites. They're all going to be contemporised and the systems are going to be streamlined in there as well. And there's going to be 139 rooms available for the dementia unit. So that's huge, and that's a really big thing for our community.
11: A 26-year-old man is one of 5 people charged with firearm and ammunition offences after a high-visibility operation targeting the Bandidos Outlaw motorcycle gang across the Oxley and New England police districts. The 3-day operation, which ran from last Monday to Wednesday, focused on members and associates allegedly involved in criminal and antisocial behaviour. Police executed a firearms prohibition orders compliance check at a property at Saumarez Ponds on Tuesday morning in Armidale and seized 3 rifles and almost 1,000 rounds of ammunition. The 26-year-old was charged with firearm offences and was granted strict conditional bail to appear at Armidale Local Court on Tuesday, the 22nd of September. Searches were also conducted at homes at Oxley Vale, Winton and Tamworth, where further arrests were made. In the lead-up to Legacy Week next week, Inverell Legacy is calling on the local community to step up to support veterans' families. The annual appeal has been a cornerstone of the iconic charity's fundraising efforts since the 1940s, with thousands of volunteers selling badges and bears to raise funds. Inverell Legacy currently cares for 100 family members of veterans, including 22 children and 1 uni student, providing services including social outings, education support, home visits, personal alarms, accommodation and financial assistance. Legacy merchandise, including badges, pens and bears, will be available during Legacy Week from Wednesday to Saturday in Inverell at Big W, Woolworths, the Post Office, the back of Prices Plus and RDR Real Estate, with students also walking around town each morning selling merchandise. Stores will also be available in Bingra on Thursday and Friday, at Texas on Wednesday, Thursday and Friday, all week at the Warri Elder Golf and Bowling Club, Friday night from 6 p.m. at the Dullungra Hotel, Bundara Central School Office, and all week at Gunflow Public School and at the Yetman Shop. To sport now, and it's do or die for the Inverell Hawks and the Glenelg Magpies in Sunday's Group 19 Rugby League preliminary finals at Varley Oval, with a winner to book a spot in next week's grand final against the Yarralla Tigers. The Hawks are coming off a disappointing loss to Yarralla and go into the match with some injury concerns, but first grade coach Jamie McCormack says Glenelg will be a formidable opponent.
13: We know not to take Glenelg lightly at all, and past results mean nothing now. We're in semi-final football and you've got to make the most of it.
11: Magpies coach Nick Eshman says his young side have backed up well from their match against Tinker last weekend and is looking forward to his team throwing the ball around and testing the minor premiers.
14: You know, they've been the top team all year. I understand they've got a few injuries now, and so it is a little bit more difficult to make a game plan. You know, I guess we're hoping for a good four track. It'd be nice, sunny day, because we can sort of, we do our best footy just when we can throw the ball around a little bit.
11: Action kicks off at midday with the Ladies League tag clash between the Inverell Hawkettes and Yarralla, followed by the reserve grade game between Yarralla and Baraba, and then the first grade match at 2:15. The Inverell Saints have the chance to host the AFL Northwest Grand Final for a third successive year when they host the Tamworth Swans in tomorrow's major semi-final at Varley Oval. Saints men's coach Hayden Chappell says the boys have been training at a very high intensity to combat the lack of games they've played over the past few weeks and believes they're primed and ready to go. Chappell says they're excited for tomorrow's game and can't wait to play in front of a big home crowd. Meantime, the Saints women face their arch rival, the Gunnedah Poochettes, in a game that's expected to be close and physical. Women's coach Chris Pay says they're keen to bounce back after their one-point loss to the visitors in their last game a few weeks ago and believes his team can progress to their fifth straight grand final. The day kicks off with a women's preliminary final at 12 noon, followed by the men's game at 2 p.m. Inverell FC are back on the road to Tamworth tomorrow to face North Companions in the second last round of the Northern Inland Premier League. Sitting in second spot on the ladder, Inverell FC have won their last three games and will be looking to keep in touch with Moore Creek, who are 4 points clear on top. Co-coach James Sweeney says they won't be taking North Companions lightly as they try to keep their minor premiership hopes alive. In other matches, reserve grade plays North Companions in a must-win game. Third grade face Armidale City Westside. Fourth grade are away to Yorali United, while the women's first grade team play Armidale City Westside and second grade tackle PLC Armidale in Armidale. And finally, in Central North Rugby, the Crindai Lions are looking for back-to-back premierships when they host the Moree Bulls in a repeat of last year's grand final. The Lions upset the Bulls in the major semi a fortnight ago and go in favourites, but the Bulls are coming off a strong win over the Narrabri Blue Boars and are seeking revenge after last year's grand final disappointment. In reserve grade, Narrabri faces Moree. Moree tackles Pirates in third grade, while Narrabri plays Pirates in the women's grand final. Matches can be watched live through the Central North Rugby website. That's the latest from the Star FM newsroom. I'm Jerry Tavera.
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15: It's 12 past 12 and we are currently sitting on 20 degrees downtown Inverell. The humidity is at 46%, the barometric pressure reading 1027.7 hectopascals. No rain in the rain gauge since 9 a.m. this morning and we've got a west-southwesterly wind of 13 kilometres per hour. Northern Tablelands for today, sunny with Inverell expecting a top of 21, Glenennis 18, Armidale 19, Bundarra 21 and the northwest slopes and plains much the same, a sunny day with Tamworth expecting 21. Moree 23, Warrielder 25 and Bingra 23. 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You're with Harley filling in for Baz. I hope you're having a great day so far, enjoying this beautiful springtime in winter. And I will kick off the hour of music with Doug Parkinson, good old Aussie singer. Better keep your hands off my potential new girlfriend.

0: 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Creedence Clearwater Revival from 1970, Up Around the Bend. Before that, Neil Sedaka, Breaking Up Is Hard to Do, and Doug Parkinson starting us off with Better Keep Your Hands Off My Potential New Girlfriend. Now, the Inverell Bushwalking Club will be heading off to Butterleaf National Park on this Sunday, the 30th of August 2026, and that's near Dundee, and it's called the Mount Scott Walk, and it's an 8-kilometre walk. They'll be leaving Sinclair Park at 7:30 a.m. Lead contact details for more information, Bruce Turner, 0267 223267, and you can contact him at night time. You heard about that right here on 91.9 Star FM. 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

If you have an interest in older veteran or vintage vehicles or any kind of vehicles, motorcycles or even model railways, you would probably enjoy becoming involved with like-minded people at the National Transport Museum. 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This is a community service announcement brought to you by 91.9 Star FM.

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Fleetwood Mac with Dreams. Before that, Paul Norton from 1989, Stuck on You. Paul Kelly and the Coloured Girls with Dumb Things, and Pointer Sisters, Should I Do It? 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And this will be held on Friday the 18th of September from 11 a.m. to 2 p.m. at 124 Otho Street, South Wales Inverell Branch. And this will be held on Friday the 18th of September from 11 a.m. to 2 p.m. at 124 Otho Street,

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Leo Sayer, I Love You More Than I Can Say. Before that, Laura Brennigan from 1983 with Solitaire, The Beach Boys, Sloop John B and The Hollies with A Long Cool Woman in a Black Dress. I hope your day is going well, enjoying a lunch break. It's around that time. We're 4 minutes away from 1 o'clock to take you up to the news. Bruno Mars and Lady Gaga, Die With a Smile.

0: 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They stock a wide range of batteries to suit cars, caravans and heavy machinery.
1: I'm Mark Transfield. There's a fresh threat of flooding in Nepal as families in Australia wait for answers following the deadly flash flood event. Nelson Scott is covering the disaster.
2: More than 13,000 army, police and other security personnel have been deployed in Nepal in the hours after a torrent of brown water wreaked havoc near the border with Tibet. The Nepalese Prime Minister says 69 rescue flights have helped more than 500 people to safety across the day. 39 Australians are understood to be among the over 500 foreign nationals still missing in the country, as loved ones around the world say they're struggling to get information. There are fears of fresh flooding in the Himalayas as two lakes formed by debris are at risk of bursting. Australia's government has committed $5 million in humanitarian aid. Covering the Nepal flood disaster, Nelson Scott.
1: Shots have allegedly been fired at police during a violent crime spree spanning from Queensland's Wide Bay to the Sunshine Coast. Lee Harrison reports.
3: Police allege the spree began with the theft of 12 firearms and a vehicle from a home in Childers on Wednesday night. The car found burnt out on the Sunshine Coast this morning. Over multiple hours, numerous other vehicles were allegedly stolen, driven the wrong way down major roads and highways. While a shot was allegedly fired at a police vehicle and the Polair helicopter, triggering a brief lockdown. Two men have since been arrested and charged. A 21-year-old is facing 30 offences, including serious assault of a police officer, unlawful use of a motor vehicle, arson and armed robbery. A 44-year-old man, believed to be a relative, has been charged with 15 offences, including unlawful possession of a Category M weapon, stealing and trespass. Lee Harrison, Air News.
1: Unions say a nationwide strike by FedEx workers is not about pay, but about stopping American-style working conditions. Staff walked off the job for 2 hours, calling for job security guarantees and accusing the company of refusing to offer protections against AI and automation. Transport Workers Union Secretary Michael Caine says workers want to take a stand.
4: The company that's not exactly on struggle street, $6.5 billion Australian dollars in profit last year. It's a company that's run by US masters. It used to be TNT, a proud Australian company, but since it's been taken by the US, it's been absolutely belligerent.
1: Toxic chemicals, including radioactive uranium, have been found in an illicit cigarette brand sold in Australia. Carcinogenic cadmium was found in much higher concentrations. Former Deputy Chief Medical Officer Dr. Nick Coatsworth says the government should be doing more to warn people about the dangers.
5: People are turning to these products because they're available, they're cheap, and they don't have an awareness of, firstly, how dangerous they are in terms of the content. I mean, I said arsenic and cadmium. I didn't say the big one, which was uranium.
1: Overseas now, and former General Ratko Mladic, who was serving a life sentence for genocide, has died in prison. Nicknamed the Butcher of Bosnia, he oversaw a campaign of ethnic cleansing as Yugoslavia was broken up in the 1990s. He was 84. Checking the Aussie share market, the All Ords is trading up 22 points at 92.65. One Australian dollar is buying 71.96 US cents. This is Air National News. First to NRL, and the Roosters will today confirm if James Tedesco is fit to face the Dolphins in a top four blockbuster tomorrow afternoon. Meantime, the Broncos have formally apologised after a bungled farewell ceremony for Adam Reynolds at Suncorp Stadium. Spectators at last night's loss to Melbourne were left fuming after the retiring skipper's lap of honour was interrupted by a sponsor activation. The club admits they got it wrong. Jack Viney will play his first AFL game in over a year when he runs out for the Blues at the MCG tomorrow night. Sarah Patterson reports.
6: Carlton finally has Viney back on deck at senior level following a frustrating run of Achilles and back injuries. And he's being thrown straight back in the deep end, joining the side to face Melbourne in tomorrow night's wild card final. Jake Melksham and Xavier Taylor also return to the side. But the Ds have taken a hit with Jake Lever and Matt Jefferson, both both failing fitness tests. Should the Blues win, they will face Geelong in an elimination final. If the D's win, they'll play Adelaide away. Sarah Patterson, S Sport.
1: And Aussie high jumper Nicola Olislagers has been crowned Diamond League champion in Zurich, jumping a season best at 2.02 metres. The Aussie had three cracks at 2.05, which would have topped her own national record, but she just missed. Australian Independent Radio News.
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8: With the latest from the Star FM Newsroom, I'm Jerry Tavera. McLean Care will have a new provider taking over next week, with aged care organisation The Respect Group coming in from Tuesday. A new service provider had been sought after McLean Care advised in February its intention to transition its business, citing a range of financial pressures facing aged care providers, particularly in regional areas, including complex compliance requirements, rising operating costs, labour shortages and the increasing cost of maintaining and upgrading facilities. Inverell Shire Council Mayor Kate Dyett says in her discussions with Respect CEO Jason Binder, the organisation will deliver a contemporised aged care facility to provide the best care possible for people, regardless of where they live. Mayor Dyett says Respect will also undertake a significant investment to the Inverell facility.
9: They intend on spending $17 million in Inverell, in McLean Care, and that's predominantly to go towards a dementia unit. At this point, their dementia unit has rooms in pairs, so all those rooms are going to become single rooms, all with en-suites. They're all going to be contemporised and the systems are going to be streamlined in there as well. And there's going to be 139 rooms available for the dementia unit. So that's huge and that's a really big thing for our community.
8: A 26-year-old man is one of five people charged with firearm and ammunition offences after a high-visibility operation targeting the Bandidos outlaw motorcycle gang across the Oxley and New England police districts. The three-day operation, which ran from last Monday to Wednesday, focused on members and associates allegedly involved in criminal and antisocial behaviour. Police executed a firearms prohibition orders compliance check at a property at Saumarez Ponds on Tuesday morning in Armidale and seized three rifles and almost 1,000 rounds of ammunition. The 26-year-old was charged with firearm offences and was granted strict conditional bail to appear at Armidale Local Court on Tuesday, the 22nd of September. Searches were also conducted at homes at Oxley Vale, Winton and Tamworth, where further arrests were made. In the lead-up to Legacy Week next week, Inverell Legacy is calling on the local community to step up to support veterans' families. The annual appeal has been a cornerstone of the iconic charity's fundraising efforts since the 1940s, with thousands of volunteers selling badges and bears to raise funds. Inverell Legacy currently cares for 100 family members of veterans, including 22 children and one uni student, providing services including social outings, education support, home visits, personal alarms, accommodation and financial assistance. Legacy merchandise, including badges, pens and bears, will be available during Legacy Week from Wednesday to Saturday in Inverell at Big W, Woolworths, the Post Office, the back of Prices Plus and RDR Real Estate, with students also walking around town each morning selling merchandise. Stores will also be available in Bingra on Thursday and Friday, at Texas on Wednesday, Thursday and Friday, all week at the Warri Elder Golf and Bowling Club, Friday night from 6pm at the Delungra Hotel, Bundara Central School Office, and all week at Gunflow Public School and at the Yetman Shop. To sport now, and it's do or die for the Inverell Hawks and the Glenelg Magpies in Sunday's Group 19 Rugby League preliminary finals at Varley Oval, with a winner to book a spot in next week's grand final against the Yarralla Tigers. The Hawks are coming off a disappointing loss to Yarralla and go into the match with some injury concerns, but first grade coach Jamie McCormack says Glenelg will be a formidable opponent.
10: We know not to take Glenelg lightly at all, and past results mean nothing now. We're in semi-final football and you've got to make the most of it.
8: Magpies coach Nick Eshman says his young side have backed up well from their match against Tinker last weekend and is looking forward to his team throwing the ball around and testing the minor premiers.
11: You know, they've been the top team all year. I understand they've got a few injuries now, and so it is a little bit more difficult to make a game plan. You know, I guess we're hoping for a good four track. It'd be nice, sunny day, because we can sort of, we do our best footy just when we can throw the ball around a little bit.
8: Action kicks off at midday with the Ladies League tag clash between the Inverell Hawkettes and Yarralla, followed by the reserve grade game between Yarralla and Baraba, and then the first grade match at 2:15. The Inverell Saints have the chance to host the AFL Northwest Grand Final for a third successive year when they host the Tamworth Swans in tomorrow's major semi-final at Varley Oval. Saints men's coach Hayden Chappell says the boys have been training at a very high intensity to combat the lack of games they've played over the past few weeks and believes they're primed and ready to go. Chappell says they're excited for tomorrow's game and can't wait to play in front of a big home crowd. Meantime, the Saints women face their arch rival, the Gunnedah Poochettes, in a game that's expected to be close and physical. Women's coach Chris Pay says they're keen to bounce back after their one-point loss to the visitors in their last game a few weeks ago and believes his team can progress to their fifth straight grand final. The day kicks off with a women's preliminary final at 12 noon, followed by the men's game at 2 p.m. Inverell FC are back on the road to Tamworth tomorrow to face North Companions in the second last round of the Northern Inland Premier League. Sitting in second spot on the ladder, Inverell FC have won their last three games and will be looking to keep in touch with Moore Creek, who are 4 points clear on top. Co-coach James Sweeney says they won't be taking North Companions lightly as they try to keep their minor premiership hopes alive. In other matches, reserve grade plays North Companions in the must-win game, third grade face Armidale City Westside, fourth grade are away to Yorali United, while the women's first grade team play Armidale City Westside and second grade tackle PLC Armidale in Armidale. And finally, in Central North Rugby, the Crindai Lions are looking for back-to-back premierships when they host the Moree Bulls in a repeat of last year's grand final. The Lions upset the Bulls in the major semi a fortnight ago and go in favourites, but the Bulls are coming off a strong win over the Narrabri Blue Boars and are seeking revenge after last year's grand final disappointment. In reserve grade, Narrabri faces Moree. Moree tackles Pirates in third grade, while Narrabri plays Pirates in the women's grand final. Matches can be watched live through the Central North Rugby website. That's the latest from the Star FM newsroom. I'm Jerry Tavera.
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12: It's 12 past one and we're currently sitting on 21 degrees downtown Inverell. The relative humidity is at 45%. Barometric pressure readings drop slightly down to 1,026.9 hectopascals. Southwesterly wind of 13 gusting up to 22 kilometres per hour. No rain in the rain gauge since 9 a.m. this morning. We're expecting a minimum of 4 overnight tonight in Inverell. And the Northern Tablelands for today, sunny with top temperatures in Inverell 21, which we'd reached. Glenennis 18. Armidale 19, Bundurra 21, Northwest Slopes and Plains for today, a sunny day, Tamworth 21, Moree 23, Warrielder 25, Bingra 23. You're up to date with the weather here at 91.9 Star FM. We're into the second hour of And the Beat Goes On. You're with Harley filling in for Baz, and I hope you're having a great Friday. And everybody would be looking forward to the weekend, no doubt. I'm going to kick off this hour of music with Neil Diamond, Kentucky Woman.

0: 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Boom Crash Opera from 1990 with the Get Out of the House. Lauren Daigle before that, Rescue, and starting us off, Neil Diamond with Kentucky Woman. The Blah Blah Blah Coffee for Blokes free social discussion group will be starting on Tuesday, the 1st of September from 9 a.m. to 11 a.m. And then it'll be happening every Thursday from 9 a.m. to 11 a.m. in Victoria Park, Rivers Street in Varel, opposite the Uniting Church. It's BYO Coffee. And for further information, contact John Crisp on 0467 390 813. And you heard about that right here on 91.9 Star FM. 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

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Art Garfunkel, Bright Eyes. Before that, Billie Eilish, Therefore I Am. Eric Carmen from 1988, Make Me Lose Control. And Diesel, Never Miss Your Water. And that one's right, always make sure you drink water. And I hope you're cruising along nicely out there on this beautiful Friday afternoon. And Diesel, Never Miss Your Water. And that one's right, always make sure you drink water. And I hope you're cruising along nicely out there on this

0: and the right advice. 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

Coco Flow here on Star. Before that, John English, Hollywood 7, Carly Simon from 1980 with Jesse. We've got more of And the Beat Goes On coming up in the next hour. We're 4.5 away from 2 o'clock, and to take up to the news, Jimmy Barnes, Tina Turner, the best.

0: 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We are 20 past 2 here at Star FM. 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
4: Hello again. This is John Doremus with The Passing Parade, the story of a genius who made and squandered a fortune and died in a debtor's prison. His name was George Morland, and I'll be back with his story. George Morland was born in London on June 26, 1763. He inherited the artistic gifts of his parents, who were both talented painters, and his grandfather was as well. At the age of 3, he could draw animals and figures with almost professional skill. By the time he was 12, his parents were living in luxury on the proceeds of his copies of famous prints. At 14, he was commissioned to illustrate Spenser's Fairy Queen and other books. Fearful that the boy would break away from home and thereby deprive him of his main source of income, Morland's father took out apprenticeship papers, binding young George to him and forcing him to work long hours every day. It was only to be expected that once he did break away, George would really cut loose, which was precisely what happened. He took to spending almost all his waking hours in taverns and brothels and mixing in the worst company. After one drunken binge, he found himself in Margate without a penny. Commissioned by a wealthy woman to paint her portrait, he moved in with her and had soon amassed a small fortune painting portraits of her friends who flocked to sit for him. But so wild were his ways that the widow at length threw him out. Returning to London, he fell passionately in love with Anne Ward, the daughter of a prominent engraver. Despite family opposition, they were married. They moved into a cottage in Camden Town and for a time were idyllically happy. Their rustic retreat swarmed with animals and neighborhood children. Tragedy struck when their own child was stillborn. Morland was inconsolable. He refused to work and took to drinking again. Bailiffs began rapping with monotonous regularity on the door. Creditors intercepted him everywhere. And the Morlands began moving from house to house, leaving rent unpaid and rooms stripped bare. Finally, when he resumed work, the money rolled in and his income soared to an unbelievable height. People came to him from all parts of England, begging him to paint their portraits and to name his own fee. But as fast as he made it, he spent it. Indeed, he spent it at a great deal faster rate than thought possible. Though he was earning £10,000 a year, a fabulous sum in those days, time and again he was run out of lodgings because of unpaid rent. He evaded debtor's prison for months by splitting his creditors into two camps. While one faction bombarded him with writs and prison threats, the other shielded him from arrest because he had promised them his next paintings. Inevitably, however, the chickens came home to roost. And into debtor's prison he went. By now, his manner of living had taken its toll. His health was ruined. While struggling to paint a picture to raise the money to free himself, he dropped dead at the age of 41. Our time is up. Till we meet again for another chapter in the Passing Parade, this is John Doremus. Thank you so much, and goodbye for now.
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8: Rumors spreading round in that Texas town. About the shack outside the game. And you know what I'm talking about. 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They got a lot of nice girls.

0: 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Bruce Springsteen, Girls in Their Summer Clothes. Before that, The Monitors, Singing in the 80s, Captain and Tennille, Love Will Keep Us Together, and ZZ Top with La Grange. Coming up very shortly, the Star FM Grapevine, brought to you by ATJ's Earthworks. We are 19 and a half away from three.
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4: 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The Delvin Bridge Club meet every Saturday from 1pm at the Town and Country Club, Otho Street, next door to the ambulance station. 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And NA and AA hold their meeting every Saturday at 6pm at the Girl Guide Hall in Campbell Street. 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

And it was Rod Stewart, the Motown song. Before that, Renee Geyer, Say I Love You, and Foreigner with Urgent. Thanks for joining me for And the Beat Goes On this afternoon. It was great to have your company. Of course, you've got John in after three with his Drive Time show, including Babs Lorraine's Workplace Request, and that's always a great show. I think he's got plenty on the list for this afternoon, so you've got that to look forward to. And we are just on 4 minutes away from 3 o'clock to take up to the news. Kylie Minogue, Better Than the Devil You Know.

0: Star FM National News is brought to you by Byron Street Auto Electrics at 202 Byron Street, Inverell. They stock a wide range of batteries to suit cars, caravans and heavy machinery.
1: I'm Mark Dransfield. The Foreign Minister says the scale of the disaster in Nepal is making it difficult to get information about missing Australians. The number of Australians unaccounted for in the deadly flash flooding has increased to 39. DFAT officials are now on the ground in the country trying to track them down. Penny Wong says they'll deploy more personnel in coming days.
2: The first priority is for us to do everything we can first on the ground to ascertain the whereabouts and the status of Australians, to confirm their welfare, and second, to ensure we provide whatever information we can to the next of kin. We're doing that.
1: And our government's also announced a $5 million assistance package to help with recovery efforts. Two men have been charged after an alleged crime spree on the Sunshine Coast sparked a dramatic chase. The pair's accused of stealing a dozen firearms and multiple vehicles and allegedly firing shots at a police vehicle and a Polair helicopter. The accused, aged 44 and 21, are fronting court today on a combined 45 offences. Police Inspector John Marty has told Nine it was an extremely dangerous situation.
3: The male person was in possession of 10 firearms immediately prior and at the time of his arrest. So an extremely dangerous situation for the community and police. However, the actions of police were courageous and brave, and those actions certainly mitigated any further risk to the community.
1: Former AFL great Nicky Winmar has been jailed for 6 months over a violent attack on a woman last year. The 60-year-old was found guilty of three assault charges, but acquitted of a more serious charge of intentionally causing injury. He's appealing against the conviction and sentence and has reportedly been released on bail in Victoria. The US president has renamed Lake Ontario Lake America amid his escalating trade war with Canada. Donald Trump has signed an executive order in the Oval Office with the change now in effect.
4: We're going to be changing the name of Lake Ontario, effective immediately, to Lake America.
1: Glenelg Shire Council in southwest Victoria wants urgent help from the state and federal governments to help pick up and dispose of dead and dying birds. The Shire has at least 35 confirmed bird flu cases, but locals say the true toll is much higher, with volunteers reportedly shoveling dozens of carcasses on the Portland foreshore. Mayor Karen Stevens says dead birds are being double bagged and dropped in public bins.
5: If the Premier was listening, obviously I would ask him to adhere to his responsibilities. And also around the disposal of these dead animals, there's no point in just filling up council's tips and then becoming a ratepayer's cost to dispose of those animals.
1: Scientists warn more research is needed to protect Australia's snakes and lizards from extinction. Monash University research has found more than 13% of Australia's lizards and snakes are likely to be threatened, almost double the previous estimates. Professor David Chappell says the animals play a critical role in their ecosystems.
6: So losing these species can really sort of affect and negatively impact the way in which these ecosystems function. And then that has sort of flow-on effects for other species that occur within those regions.
1: This is AIR National News. The Roosters will today confirm if James Tedesco is fit to play in tomorrow's clash with the Dolphins. Their star fullback has been sidelined since suffering an ankle injury in round 22. Coach Trent Robinson says they're confident he'll be ready.
7: He's right to go, otherwise we probably would have played him earlier. We're not going to put someone out there that's not ready to play and play the way that he does. So he's ready to get back and going as long as he ticks off today.
1: Turning to AFL, and North Melbourne has informed Bailey Scott, Callum Coleman-Jones, Robert Hanson Jr. and Braden George that they will not be offered contracts for the 2027 season. Scott, the son of former Roo and Cat Robert, played 116 games across 8 seasons for North. While minor premiers Fremantle forward Isaiah Dudley, defender Oscar McDonald and rookie midfielder Toby Wan have signed contract extensions with the club. Minwoo Lee has made a sensational start to his debut tour championship, firing an 8-under-62 to take the first round lead in Atlanta. Overhauling his swing mechanics during a mid-season break paid dividends as the Australian poured in 8 birdies to sit 2 shots clear at the top. The 28-year-old says he's in excellent form.
8: It was nice to hit shots that I saw out there, and it was really good. That was probably the biggest part of the good scoring. Didn't miss it in wrong spots, missed them in the right spots.
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10: Just on 5 minutes past three, 23 degrees downtown Inverell, 41% humidity. Winds from the southwest at 18 kilometres per hour. No rainfall since 9 o'clock. We've got a moderate fire danger. Forecast for the Northern Tablelands tomorrow. Partly cloudy, chance of morning fog on and east of the ranges. Slight chance for shower also on and east of the ranges. Near zero chance of rain elsewhere. East to southeasterly winds at 15 to 20 kilometres per hour. And top temperatures forecast for tomorrow. Inverell 21, Glen Innes and Armidale 17, Bundara 21, Tinga 20. Northwest slopes and plains for tomorrow. Mostly sunny. Northeast to southeasterly winds at 15 to 20 kilometres per hour in the morning. Then turning southeast to southwest is in the early afternoon. And top temperatures for tomorrow, Ashford and Bingra and Moreal 23, Warialta 25, Tamworth 21. Looking at Sunday for the Northern Tablelands, sunny. Chance of morning fog on and east of the ranges. East to southeasterly winds at 15 to 20 kilometres per hour, becoming lighter during the day, and top temperatures forecast for Sunday. Glorious weekend coming up. Inverell 22, Glen Innes and Armidale 18, Bundara 21, Tinga 21. And the northwest slopes and plains for Sunday, sunny. Chance of morning fog on the southern slopes, east to southeasterly winds at 15 to 20 kilometres per hour, becoming lighter during the day. And top temperatures for Sunday, glorious. Ashford, Bingra 24, Warialta 25, Tamworth 21, Moree 23. Good afternoon, John Shaw there with our Drive Time Jukebox, Babs Lorraine's Drive Time Jukebox. We'll get straight into that shortly, but in the meantime, little job to do.
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10: 7 minutes past three, and the roster for the Meals on Wheels on Monday the 31st of August. Wow, doesn't time fly. Margaret Woodham, Margaret Naimi, Janet and Alan Meppin. The good people looking after the Meals on Wheels on Monday. Yeah, it's that time of the week again, and the response this week has been absolutely fantastic. Thank you so much.
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10: Yes, they certainly beaut little shop. They've got the specials on at the moment, some really good specials. We've got over 30 songs today, thank you. And normally, time permits, I can sort of play a song and acknowledge who requested it. Today, I might just have to double up a few, but we'll certainly be acknowledged. And thank you to everybody that's contributed. It's a Dolly Parton special. I think we've got 6 or 7 songs from Dolly. Wasn't she amazing? Yeah, we'll play those during the program. But we'll kick it off with one for Roz and the crew around there at our station sponsor, our program sponsor, Babs Lorraine.

out front of Dire Straits and the Walk of Life for Roz and the crew around there at our program sponsor, Babs Lorraine. We've got two coming up now. One, first of all, for Julie and her husband, the crew out there at Boss Engineering, and one for Rob.

0: Country Rose and the Red River Valley for Rob, and Dance With Me Tonight from Ollie Mills for Julian Husband and the crew out there at Boss Engineering. Hope things are going well out there making that great machinery. Yeah, fantastic asset for the town. Yeah, it's good gear too. 19 minutes past three.
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Now, the first of our songs featuring the late, great Dolly Parton, Dolly Parton and Kenny Rogers with Islands in the Stream for Craig, and before that, Troy Cassidy with Shadows on the Hill for Cara. One now for Diane from Ricky Lee Jones.

Ricky Lee Jones with Danny's All-Star Joint. That one was for Diane. Hope your afternoon's going well. 4:26 one now for Julianne. This is the first request, I think. Welcome, Julianne. Nice to have you on board, Dolly Parton.

0: Quarter Flash and Harden My Heart for Jody and Dolly Parton with Jolene for Julianne on our Drive Time Jukebox, brought to us each and every Friday by Babs Lorraine. 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
4: Moving along with our request this afternoon. One now for Eileen.
5: But it's funny, this song fits perfectly well right here. The song's called The Dance.

There you go, Eileen. Apologies about the live version. If I've got time later, I'll play it again at the end of the program. It was about, I don't know, half a dozen versions of the dance here in our library, and I picked the one that was live. Anyway.

It's a good song. I think I might have time to play it again at the end of the program. Right, on now to another Dolly Parton song with Kenny Rogers for Roz

Dolly Parton and Kenny Rogers and You Can't Make Old Friends for Roz. Beauty, innit? Haven't heard that one before. You find them, Roz, don't you? Eh? One now for Gary and Kenny Axman.

And then 50 years for Gary. Where will we be in 50 years? I think I know where I might be. It's 4.5 minutes to national news at 4. And I'll just take this opportunity to let you know our original Facebook page, our 91.9 Star FM original Facebook page, closed down on Monday. And I know there were about half a dozen requests on the old page today. So go down and join up on the new one, just Star FM. And that's where we'll be putting the posts from now on, just on the one Facebook page. Taking us to the 4 o'clock news. One now for Alicia. Haven't heard this version before. Alicia comes up with some good versions too. Paul Kelly and Reckless to the 4 o'clock news.

0: 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They stock a wide range of batteries to suit cars, caravans and heavy machinery.
1: I'm Mark Dransfield. There's a fresh threat of flooding in Nepal as families in Australia wait for answers following the deadly flash flood. Nelson Scott is covering the disaster.
2: More than 13,000 army, police and other security personnel have been deployed in Nepal in the hours after a torrent of brown water wreaked havoc near the border with Tibet. The Nepalese Prime Minister says 69 rescue flights have helped more than 500 people to safety across the day. 39 Australians are understood to be among the over 500 foreign nationals still missing in the country, as loved ones around the world say they're struggling to get information. There are fears of fresh flooding in the Himalayas as two lakes formed by debris are at risk of bursting. Australia's government has committed $5 million in humanitarian aid. Covering the Nepal flood disaster, Nelson Scott.
1: Disgraced AFL great Nicky Winmar has been jailed, Adam Palombi reports.
3: The former St Kilda champion has been sentenced to 6 months behind bars for a violent assault on a woman in northern Victoria last year. A court heard the 6-year-old twisted the woman's arm, dragged her by the hair and repeatedly smashed her head against a door. Winmar was found guilty of 3 assault charges and will also serve a 12-month community corrections order once released from prison. His lawyers have immediately launched an appeal against the sentence. As a result of the conviction last month, Winmar was removed from the AFL Hall of Fame while a statue of him in Perth was taken down. Adam Palombi, Melbourne.
1: And Winmar has reportedly been released on bail pending the appeal. Efforts are underway to shut down an app allowing Victorian school students to generate fake IDs. A mock-up of the MyVicRoads platform is being used to create digital driver's licences almost identical to the real thing. A vaccine rollout for bird flu across New South Wales has begun, targeting endangered bird species as a new H5 case is recorded. Jefferson Shaw reports.
4: Since Tuesday, 70 birds, including around 14 species, have received one of two doses of the bird flu vaccine. Environment Minister Penny Sharp says species like red-tailed and Carnaby's black cockatoos are among the first to receive the jab.
5: All native, all very precious.
4: Others to be vaccinated are wild species such as a small population of little penguins at Manly. Taronga Conservation Society Australia will carry out trials to test the efficacy in the native species. Meanwhile, the 16th event of H5 bird flu in New South Wales has been detected in the Illawarra. Jefferson Shaw, Sydney.
1: Air health news, and experts say an increase in Australian women and girls seeking hospital treatment for endometriosis is likely due to increased recognition of the condition as serious. Australian Institute of Health and Welfare data shows hospitalisations for the condition increased 23% over a decade. Spokesperson Richard Hurley says there's also been a shift in how it's treated, with fewer patients having procedures.
6: The proportion of hospitalisations without a procedure increased from 6% in 2015-16 to 9% in 2024-25. Which is suggesting increased access to advanced pain management treatments.
1: This is Air National News. First to AFL, and Collingwood regains Isaac Quainer and Pat Lipinski for tonight's wildcard final against the Western Bulldogs at the MCG. Tim English returns for the Dogs. NRL, and Sea Eagles enforcer Nathan Brown is conceding his time in the NRL is drawing to an end. The 33-year-old is off contract and could shift to the Super League in England. Speaking on Sports Today, Brown says tonight's game against the Dragons will be his final at Four Pints Park.
7: My time in NRL is done. I won't be lacing a bit up in NRL. I think it's my time's up, I guess, and you want to go on a high.
1: And in tennis, the Aussie preparations continue for next week's US Open. Air Sports' Paul Walsh has details.
8: James Duckworth has continued his strong preparation for next week's US Tennis Open by making it through to the semi-finals of the Winston-Salem tournament in North Carolina. The 34-year-old Aussie came back from one set to love down to defeat the world number 63 Fabian Marizon in 3 sets, 6-7, 6-2, 6-4, and will now meet the 4th seed Arthur Ferry from the UK for a place in the final. Meanwhile, at the US Open, 3 Australians, Tristan Skulcade, Chris O'Connell and Storm Hunter, will play tonight for one of the final 8 places, which will be up for grabs in both the men's and women's draws.
1: Paul Walsh with that report. Australian Independent Radio News.
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10: 5 minutes past four and 21 degrees downtown Inverell. 43% humidity. The wind's in the southwest at 11 kilometres per hour. No rainfall since 9 o'clock. We've got a moderate fire danger. Forecast the northern tablelands tomorrow. Partly cloudy. Chance of morning fog on and east of the ranges. Slight chance for shower also. On and east of the ranges, and there's a chance of rain elsewhere. East to southeasterly winds at 15 to 20 kilometres per hour. And top temperatures for tomorrow, Inverell and Bundara 21, Glen Innes and Armidale 17, Tinga 20. Northwest Slopes and Plains for tomorrow, mostly sunny. Northeast to southeasterly winds at 15 to 20 kilometres per hour in the morning, turning southeast to southwesterlies in the early afternoon. Top temperatures for tomorrow, Ashford, Bingra and Moree 23, Warriala 25, Tamworth 21. Glorious, glorious spring weather, innit? And Sunday, northern tablelands sunny, chance of morning fog on and east of the ranges. East to southeasterly winds at 15 to 20 kilometres per hour, becoming lighter during the day. And top temperatures forecast for Sunday, Inverell 22, Glen Innes and Armidale both 18, Bundara and Tinga 21. Northwest Slopes and Plains for Sunday, sunny, chance of morning fog on the southern slopes. East to southeasterly winds at 15 to 20 kilometres per hour during the day. And top temperatures forecast for Sunday. Ashford and Bingra 24, Warriala 25, Tamworth 21 and Moree 23. You're up to date. National news, sport and local weather. Nice to have your company on this very pleasant Friday afternoon with our drive time jukebox. And fantastic variety of music this afternoon. And I guess we call it a Dolly Parton special. We've got a few more to go yet. But we've got one coming up for Ewan down there at our sponsors, Power Farm.
11: 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Babs Lorraine is also a hairdressing salon.

That's a beauty, isn't it? It's Chris Stapleton. He has some great music. White Horse, that one's for Ewan. And one of our regular contributors. We've got a little bit of a family going here, and it's great. I really do appreciate your support every Friday. And it's nice to have a couple of new people on board today too. One now for Mary.

Lisa Stansfield for Mary and All Around the World. 16 minutes past four. One now for Darren. Dolly Parton

0: got no gingerbread? Ain't you got no candy? Ain't you got an extra bed for me and little?
1: That was Dolly Parton, Me and Little Andy for Darren. And we'll take a break. We've got one coming up for Rowdy Jail after the break.
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1: 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Your first request, Mark Chestnut.

morning on the Cool Country Breakfast Program, Mark Chestnut, an old country. That one was for Rowdy J. Yep. We're playing it again tomorrow morning. One now for Harley Jack from Bob Seger and the Silver Bullet Band.

I'm singing the Silver Bullet Band for Harley Jack, and still the same. Just keep those Bob Seger songs coming, Harley. One now for Jan.

Isn't that great? I've never heard it before. Sing Australia from John Denver. That was for Jan. That's written down for tomorrow morning too. Tremendous. Never, ever heard it before. Never knew he sang a song about Australia. Thanks, Jan. That's a beauty. Talking about beauties, we got one absolute cracker coming up now for Ian and Judy. Eric Church, Morgan Wallen, Tim McGraw and Hardy. MacArthur, it's fantastic.

it's a beauty, isn't it? It's written down for tomorrow morning as well on the Cool Country Breakfast program. Hardy, Eric Church, Morgan Wallen and Tim McGraw with the story of MacArthur. All right, let's move along. We've got one now for Doug from Paul McCartney and Wings.

0: 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Yeah, it's a good idea, isn't it? And the blah, blah, blah, Coffee for Blokes free social discussion group. We'll be starting up on Tuesday, this coming Tuesday, the 4th of September, from 9 a.m. until 11 a.m. And then every Tuesday from 9 a.m. until 11 a.m. in Victoria Park, River Street in Brill, opposite the United Church. Bring your own copy. For further information, contact John Crisp on 0467 390 813. Yep, the blah, blah, blah, Coffee for Brokes free social discussion group. Now, they'll be doing some yakking there. Starts on Tuesday over in Victoria Park opposite the Uniting Church in River Street.
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7: On this day, August 28th. It was on this day in 1830, the first American-built locomotive, Tom Thumb, races a horse-drawn car from Stockton and Stokes Stagecoach Company from Baltimore to Ellicott Mills. Let history record that due to mechanical problems, the horse won. In 1859, a geomagnetic storm causes the Aurora Borealis to shine so brightly that it is seen clearly over parts of the USA, Europe and even as far afield as Japan.
8: The Northern and Southern Lights, also known as the Aurora Borealis and Aurora Australis respectively, occur when high-energy particles from the sun collide with neutral atoms in our atmosphere. The energy emitted from this crash produces a spectacle of light that mankind has marveled at for centuries.
7: In 1884, the first known photograph of a tornado is made near Howard in South Dakota. In 1937, Toyota Motors becomes an independent company. In 1939, journalist Claire Hollingworth observes the large number of troops, literally hundreds of tanks, armoured cars and field guns that Germany had aligned along the Polish border. 3 days later, Hitler invades Poland and World War II begins. In 1955, Chicago black teenager Emmett Till is kidnapped, beaten and shot by white men in Mississippi. His killers are eventually acquitted, but the case helps ignite the US civil rights movement.
9: Depending on the source, it is alleged that he then either wolf-whistled, flirted or touched the hand of Caroline. Her husband, Roy Bryant, was away on a business trip, but on his return, heard the allegations about Till. Incensed that the boy had crossed the colour line with his wife, Bryant and his half-brother J.W. Milam drove to the home of Till's great-uncle Mose Wright in the early hours of the 28th of August. They abducted the teenager and beat him severely

0: before shooting him in the head.
1: In 1963, activist Martin Luther King Jr. delivers his I Have a Dream speech, addressing the March on Washington.
2: So even though we face the difficulties of today and tomorrow, I still have a dream.
3: Yes!
2: It is a dream deeply rooted in the American dream. I have a dream that one day, this nation will rise up and live out the true meaning of its creed. We hold these truths to be self-evident, that all men are created equal.
1: In 1971, the US dollar is allowed to float against the Japanese yen for the first time. In 1972, Australian teenage swim sensation Shane Gould sets a world record of 2 minutes 23.07 seconds to win the 200-metre individual medley at the Munich Olympics. It's her first of three gold medals at the Games. In 1981, John Hinckley pleads innocent to attempting to assassinate US President Ronald Reagan. In 1986, American rock singer Tina Turner's star is unveiled at Hollywood's Walk of Fame in Hollywood in California. In 1988, 70 people are killed following a crash of three Italian Air Force fighters at an air show at Ramstein in Germany.
4: The accident occurred at Ramstein Air Base during a controversial air show. An Italian acrobatic team, the Tricolori, or Tricolor Arrows, tried to execute a difficult maneuver when something went wrong. One of the jets collided with two others about 100 feet off the ground, and all three crashed. The crowd, mostly made up of American servicemen and their families, raced for cover as exploding fuel and burning debris rained down from high above.
1: In 1992, it's the Test cricket debut of Sri Lankan star Mathai Muralitharan. It's against Australia at Colombo. In 2003, an electricity blackout cuts off power to around 500,000 people living in southeast England and brings 60% of London's underground rail network to a halt. In 2009, British pop rock band Oasis's guitarist Noel Gallagher quits the band, citing inability to be with his brother, Liam.
5: Now, earlier on in the month, Liam had revealed that his relationship with his brother was so bad they no longer spoke, and that they travel separately on different tour buses and only see each other on stage. They've always had a tempestuous relationship, and it has been one of the things that's made their band one of the unique acts that Britain has ever produced. But, unfortunately, it's gone too far, and Oasis as we know them are no more.
1: In 2019, British PM Boris Johnson suspends Parliament for 5 weeks to limit opposition to a no-deal Brexit, prompting a furious backlash. In 2022, a 1952 Mickey Mantle baseball card sells for $12.6 million at auction, becoming the world's most expensive piece of sporting memorabilia.
6: Anthony Giordano is the lucky seller. He bought it for $50,000 in 1991, and back then, it was the highest price ever paid for a card. Giordano knew he'd made a great investment.
7: I guess it was about 7 years ago we were offered $2 million for it, but we just decided we didn't want to sell it.
1: In 2023, the movie Barbie becomes Warner Brothers' highest-grossing global release, overtaking Harry Potter and the Deadly Hallows Part 2, taking in $1.34 billion. On this day, August 28th.
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9: Eight and a half minutes to five. Moving along with our request this afternoon. One for Yvonne. Jade Hurley.

Lots of beauty in it. That's Yiat Hurley down in the Riverina for Avon. It's a good part of the world, but I'll be honest, I'd rather be here. Yeah, some good country down there, but oh, I don't know. No place like home, is there? Righty-o, it is just on 6 minutes to 5 o'clock. Take us to 5 o'clock news. We've got two Dolly Parton songs. One is A Coat of Many Colours for Colleen and Patty, and I Will Always Love You for Lee. That'll take us to the 5 o'clock news.

0: Star FM National News is brought to you by Byron Street Auto Electrics at 202 Byron Street in Verrell. They stock a wide range of batteries to suit cars, caravans and heavy machinery.
1: I'm Alan Baskin. There are fears of further flooding as families in Australia wait for answers after the deadly flash floods in Nepal. Nelson Scott is covering the disaster.
2: More than 13,000 army, police and other security personnel have been deployed in Nepal in the hours after a torrent of brown water wreaked havoc near the border with Tibet. 39 Australians are understood to be among the over 500 foreign nationals still missing in the country, as loved ones around the world say they're struggling to get information. There are fears of fresh flooding in the Himalayas as two lakes formed by debris are at risk of bursting. Australia's government has committed $5 million in humanitarian aid. Covering the Nepal flood disaster, Nelson Scott.
1: Disgraced former AFL player Nicky Winmar will appeal against his six-month prison sentence. The 60-year-old has been sentenced after being found guilty of attacking a woman at Kahuna in northern Victoria. A court heard he twisted the woman's arm, dragged her by the hair and repeatedly smashed her head against a door. Winmar, who played 251 games throughout the 80s and 90s for St Kilda and the Western Bulldogs, was removed from the AFL Hall of Fame last month. A drop in interstate investor activity on the Gold Coast is making the property market more attainable for first home buyers and downsizers. Agents say owner-occupiers are now driving the market, particularly in suburbs including Palm Beach, Burleigh and Tugan. Image property director Cameron Cullen says local buyers are transacting at the biggest levels in years.
3: It was very, very tough for first-time owners to get into the market. Now, it's still not easy. It's still performing strongly, but it's a better time for them to be buying now when there is such a drop-off in that investor space.
1: Scientists warn more research is needed to protect Australia's snakes and lizards from extinction. Monash University research has found more than 13% of Australia's lizards and snakes are likely to be threatened, almost double previous estimates. Professor David Chappell says the reptiles play a critical role in their ecosystems.
4: So losing these species can really affect and negatively impact the way in which these ecosystems function, and then that has sort of flow-on effects for other species that occur within those regions.
1: NASA is planning to launch a new telescope into space to determine how the universe evolved. The space agency has spent more than a decade modifying the device, which will be launched at the weekend. Engineer Missy Vess says she's hopeful this will help answer some of the field's most puzzling questions.
5: I'm just excited about the sheer mass of data that we're going to have to be able to go through. We're averaging about 1 terabyte a day of data.
1: Toxic chemicals, including radioactive uranium, have been found in an illicit cigarette brand sold in Australia. Double Happiness has also been found to contain high levels of heavy metals. This is AIR National News. Min Woo Lee has made a sensational start to his debut tour championship, firing an 8-under-62 to lead after the opening round in Atlanta. The Australian carded 8 birdies and went bogey-free to sit 2 shots clear at the top. The 28-year-old says he's feeling in top form.
6: It was nice to hit shots that I saw out there, and it was really good. That was probably the biggest part of the good scoring. Didn't miss it in wrong spots, missed them in the right spots.
1: There'll be plenty at stake tonight when the Panthers host the Bulldogs at Parramatta in the NRL. The Panthers are looking to improve their for and against, with the minor premiership going down to the wire, while the Bulldogs have to win to keep their top 8 hopes alive. In the early game, the Sea Eagles host the Dragons. AFL wildcard round matches begin tonight when the Western Bulldogs host Collingwood at the MCG. And journeyman defender Oscar McDonald is one of 3 Dockers to have extended their contracts with the club. Wallabies captain Harry Wilson has been left out of the side to play Argentina on Sunday morning. Rob Valentini will start at number 8, with Alan Alaloa to skipper the side. Australian Independent Radio News.
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8: With the latest from the Star FM newsroom, I'm Jerry Tavera. McLean Care will have a new provider taking over next week, with aged care organisation The Respect Group coming in from Tuesday. A new service provider had been sought after McLean Care advised in February its intention to transition its business, citing a range of financial pressures facing aged care providers, particularly in regional areas, including complex compliance requirements, rising operating costs, labour shortages and the increasing cost of maintaining and upgrading facilities. Inverell Shire Council Mayor Kate Dyett says in her discussions with Respect CEO Jason Binder, the organisation will deliver a contemporised aged care facility to provide the best care possible for people, regardless of where they live. Mayor Dyett says Respect will also undertake a significant investment to the Inverell facility.
9: They intend on spending $17 million in Inverell, in McLean Care, and that's predominantly to go towards the dementia unit. At this point, their dementia unit has rooms in pairs, so all those rooms are going to become single rooms, all with en-suites. They're all going to be contemporised and the systems are going to be streamlined in there as well. And there's going to be 139 rooms available for the dementia unit. So that's huge, and that's a really big thing for our community.
8: A 26-year-old man is one of five people charged with firearm and ammunition offences after a high-visibility operation targeting the Bandidos outlaw motorcycle gang across the Oxley and New England police districts. The three-day operation, which ran from last Monday to Wednesday, focused on members and associates allegedly involved in criminal and antisocial behaviour. Police executed a firearms prohibition orders compliance check at a property at Saumarez Ponds on Tuesday morning in Armidale and seized three rifles and almost 1,000 rounds of ammunition. The 26-year-old was charged with firearm offences and was granted strict conditional bail to appear at Armidale Local Court on Tuesday, the 22nd of September. Searches were also conducted at homes at Oxley Vale, Winton and Tamworth, where further arrests were made. In the lead-up to Legacy Week next week, Inverell Legacy is calling on the local community to step up to support veterans' families. The annual appeal has been a cornerstone of the iconic charity's fundraising efforts since the 1940s, with thousands of volunteers selling badges and bears to raise funds. Inverell Legacy currently cares for 100 family members of veterans, including 22 children and one uni student, providing services including social outings, education support, home visits, personal alarms, accommodation and financial assistance. Legacy merchandise, including badges, pens and bears, will be available during Legacy Week from Wednesday to Saturday in Inverell at Big W, Woolworths, the Post Office, the back of Prices Plus and RDR Real Estate, with students also walking around town each morning selling merchandise. Stores will also be available in Bingra on Thursday and Friday, at Texas on Wednesday, Thursday and Friday, all week at the Warrielder Golf and Bowling Club, Friday night from 6pm at the Dullungra Hotel, Bundara Central School Office, and all week at Gunflow Public School and at the Yetman Shop. To sport now, and it's do or die for the Inverell Hawks and the Glenelg Magpies in Sunday's Group 19 Rugby League preliminary finals at Vale Oval, with the winner to book a spot in next week's grand final against the Yarralla Tigers. The Hawks are coming off a disappointing loss to Yarralla and go into the match with some injury concerns, but first grade coach Jamie McCormack says Glenelg will be a formidable opponent.
10: We know not to take Glenelg lightly at all, and past results mean nothing now. We're in semi-final football and you've got to make the most of it.
8: Magpies coach Nick Eshman says his young side have backed up well from their match against Tinker last weekend and is looking forward to his team throwing the ball around and testing the minor premiers.
11: You know, they've been the top team all year. I understand they've got a few injuries now, and so it is a little bit more difficult to make a game plan. You know, I guess I'm hoping for a good four track. It'd be nice, sunny day, because we can sort of, we do our best footy just when we can throw the ball around a little bit.
8: Action kicks off at midday with the Ladies League tag clash between the Inverell Hawkettes and Yarralla, followed by the reserve grade game between Yarralla and Baraba, and then the first grade match at 2:15. The Inverell Saints have the chance to host the AFL Northwest Grand Final for a third successive year when they host the Tamworth Swans in tomorrow's major semi-final at Varley Oval. Saints men's coach Hayden Chappell says the boys have been training at a very high intensity to combat the lack of games they've played over the past few weeks and believes they're primed and ready to go. Chappell says they're excited for tomorrow's game and can't wait to play in front of a big home crowd. Meantime, the Saints women face their arch rival, the Gunnedah Poochettes, in a game that's expected to be close and physical. Women's coach Chris Pay says they're keen to bounce back after their one-point loss to the visitors in their last game a few weeks ago and believes his team can progress to their fifth straight grand final. The day kicks off with a women's preliminary final at 12 noon, followed by the men's game at 2 p.m. Inverell FC are back on the road to Tamworth tomorrow to face North Companions in the second last round of the Northern Inland Premier League. Sitting in second spot on the ladder, Inverell FC have won their last three games and will be looking to keep in touch with Moore Creek, who are 4 points clear on top. Co-coach James Sweeney says they won't be taking North Companions lightly as they try to keep their minor premiership hopes alive. In other matches, reserve grade plays North Companions in a must-win game. Third grade face Armidale City Westside. Fourth grade are away to Yorali United, while the women's first grade team play Armidale City Westside and second grade tackle PLC Armidale in Armidale. And finally, in Central North Rugby, the Crindai Lions are looking for back-to-back premierships when they host the Moree Bulls in a repeat of last year's grand final. The Lions upset the Bulls in the major semi a fortnight ago and go in favourites, but the Bulls are coming off a strong win over the Narrabri Blue Boars and are seeking revenge after last year's grand final disappointment. In reserve grade, Narrabri faces Moree. Moree tackles Pirates in third grade, while Narrabri plays Pirates in the women's grand final. Matches can be watched live through the Central North Rugby website. That's the latest from the Star FM newsroom. I'm Jerry Tavera.
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14: Almost 12 minutes past 5, 20 degrees downtown Inverell, 44% humidity, the wind is from the southwest at 10 kilometres per hour. No rainfall since 9 o'clock. We've got a moderate fire danger. Forecast for Northern Tablelands tomorrow. Partly cloudy. Chance of morning fog on and east of the ranges. Slight chance for shower also on and east of the ranges. And is there a chance of rain elsewhere? East to southeasterly winds at 15 to 20 kilometres per hour. Maximum temperatures for tomorrow. Inverell 21. Bundara 21. Glen Innes and Armidale 17. Tinga 20. Mostly sunny on the northwest slopes and plains tomorrow with northeast to southeasterly winds at 15 to 20 kilometres per hour in the morning, then turning east to southwesterlies in the afternoon. Top temperatures for tomorrow, Ashford, Bingra and Moree, all 23. Glorious, glorious Warriata, 25. 21 for Tamworth. And Sunday, northern tableland sunny, chance of morning fog on and east of the ranges, east to southeasterly winds at 15 to 20 kilometres per hour, becoming lighter during the day. And top temperatures forecast for Sunday, Inverell 22, Glen Innes and Armidale 18, Bundara and Tinga both 21. Northwest slopes and plains for Sunday, it'll be a sunny Sunday. Chance of morning fog on the southern slopes, east to southeasterly winds at 15 to 20 kilometres per hour, becoming lighter during the day. And top temperatures forecast for Sunday, Ashford and Bingra 24, Warriata 25, Tamworth 21 and Moree 23. Glorious weekend coming up. The rain was nice through the week. A little bit more would have been good. But anyway, it's a start and hopefully a start of more to come. 13 and a half minutes past five. These Butte requests again this afternoon. Thank you to everybody. And just a reminder, our original Facebook page is closing down on Monday. And I know there were, I think, six songs requested on the old Facebook page this week. Well, you'll have to go to the new one. It's a beauty. So just search for Star FM on Facebook and follow our new Facebook page, and that's where the requests will be getting placed next week, or either that or on the mobile. So we move along, one for Denise. Vicky Venice.

I've just come to say goodbye, Vicky Venice. That one's for Denise. Yeah, well done, isn't it? Very clever. One now for Perry. A little bit of a change of pace this week for Perry.

0: Rob Halford will be country. Perry gives us some great variety for Friday afternoon with some heavy rock music. I didn't expect to find Dolly in heavy rock, but she's pretty versatile. She was incredible. Thanks, Perry. You got me. Bygones were the name of the song with Dolly Parton and Rob Halford. Now, the Warriotta wrote the Golf Day, raising funds for Nauru Aged Care Hostel and the Westpac Rescue Helicopter Services on tomorrow. 18-hole Ambrose event, teams of two, 10 o'clock shotgun start, cost is $40 per person. 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It would be fantastic. Beautiful weather. Well, 25 degrees at Warriotta tomorrow. And they got a golf day. 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
0: We've got another Dolly Parton song. It's a beauty too. For Marie, 26 minutes past five.

0: beauty, isn't it? Joey, Concrete Blonde for Cash. Yeah. We've got a couple more requests to go. Yep. One coming up for Mal, and then I'm going to play one for Marshy. Yeah, got a good thought behind his request this afternoon.
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0: Our podcasts are absolutely brilliant. I was talking to Mal about it a while ago, and yeah, check out our website and some of the things that are going onto our Facebook page. I tell you what, for a community radio station, we're kicking some goals here. One for Mal, Neil Young.

Neil Young, out for the weekend. That one's for Mel. One now for Marshy. And he wanted this one especially for Joy Arrow. Yeah. Fantastic gesture by the NRL to let him run out with South Sydney. Poor fellow, suffering from motor neurone disease. Here's the righteous.

0: Incredible, isn't it? Yeah, the Righteous Brothers, You'll Never Walk Alone for Jeffrey.
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0: Good version, isn't it? Vince Gill with Dolly Parton and I Will Always Love You. Our final Dolly Parton song for the afternoon. Denise, yeah, we got time. Here we go.
1: City.

That's a beauty, isn't it? Yeah, my Tennessee mountain home, Dolly Parton. That one was for Denise. And Eileen, we've got time to play a studio version of the dance for you.

and the dance for Eileen. That's the studio version, the one we wanted to play. That's it for this afternoon with the Dive Time Jukebox. Thanks again for everybody that's taken the trouble to request a favourite song. We'll do it all again next week. And just remember, our Facebook page, we'll only have the new one from next Monday onwards. So if you haven't followed it yet, just go looking for Star FM and the Facebook page, and that's where the request will be taken next week, or on my mobile, the spare one, which is always on the tablet. So tomorrow morning, Cool Country. See you then. Mel's in after 6. Al Martino, To the Door of the Sun, takes the 6 o'clock news, and George Strait with Amarillo by morning. Catch you tomorrow morning.

That's Queen with Under Pressure, and before that, Creedence Clearwater Revival, Travelin' Band to get us started for the evening. And I thought I didn't tell you about the NRL games that are on this evening. The Manly Sea Eagles are playing the St. George Illawarra. They're currently underway. They're 4-0, and St. George is 0, Manly 4. And Penrith Panthers are playing the Canterbury Bulldogs. That'll be a very interesting game to see if Panthers can get back on top of the ladder. I'll keep you updated right through the evening with 91.9 Star FM. You've got Mal.

0: Chuck Berry on a Friday night with Johnny B. Goode and the Canned Heat with Going Up the Country. It's 18 past 6 here at Star FM 91.9, Inverell's Community Radio. 4 points to nil, the Manly Sea Eagles over St. George Illawarra. 17 minutes into that game.
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That's The Who with Bubba O'Reilly and Stevie Ray Vaughan with Mary Had a Little Lamb. It's 28 past 6 here at Star FM. The Sea Eagles and the St George Illawarra Dragons, it's 22 points to nil. The Sea Eagles are leading, only just leading. They're in front, 28 minutes into that game.

That's the Travelling Wilburys with Handle With Care, and before that, the Kinks, All Day and All of the Night. Yeah, 31 minutes into the game and the Seagulls are leading the Dragons, 26 points to nil. Jason Saab scored two tries, so Tommy Trbojevic has just scored a try, but they haven't converted it yet, so it could be 28-0. 91.9 Star FM, Inverell's Community Radio.

0: And that was Cream with Swalabra and Uriah Heep with Farimi. It's 19 away from the 7 o'clock news here at Star FM with Mel.
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That's a heat of the moment from Asia going out to Dwayne this evening, and Fleetwood Mac with Rhiannon. It's five away from the 7 o'clock news here at Star FM. And just thought I'd let you know what's happening here in the rugby league. It's half time. The Manly Sea Eagles are 26. The St George Illawarra Dragons are nil. So I thought that the Dragons might do a little bit better than that. Who knows what the final result will be. Tommy Trbojevic scored a try nearly on full time, but I can't see where it was converted. Obviously it wasn't. So, yeah, coming up before the 7 o'clock news, we've got the Guess Who with American Woman.

That's the Beatles, Ticket to Ride, and The Doors with Roadhouse Blues off the Morrison's Hotel album, one of my favourite Doors albums. In fact, all my Doors albums are my favourites of mine. I'm a bit of a Doors fan, as you may well know. 13 past 7 here at Star FM, Inverell's Community Radio.

0: That's Yeagles, Life in the Fast Lane, and before that, Supertramp, Give a Little Bit. It's 22 past 7 here at Star FM. 36 points to nil, the Sea Eagles over the Dragons. Yeah, they're probably having a bit of a day out, seeing they're not in the final eight anymore, so what have they got to lose? 91.9 Star FM with Mel on the Friday night.
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All the young women of Newcastle walk down the main street, which is called Hunter Street, for reasons that'll become obvious later on in the song. All the young men of Newcastle drive down Hunter Street in their hot FJ Holdens with chrome-plated grease nipples and double-reverse overhead twin-cam door handles, sitting eight abreast in the front seat, and they lean out the window and say real cool things to the sheilas on the footpath, like, g'day. And every now and then, of course, one of the young ladies thinks to herself, mmm, what she thinks.

0: This mob of blokes driving down Hunter Street in the front seat of the hot FJ with chrome-plated grease nipples and twin overhead fox tails. And the coolest of them all, who got to sit near the window, was young Normie. They pulled up outside the Parthenon milk bar, and standing outside the Parthenon was this beautiful-looking Sheila.
1: Oh! Oh!
0: Said young Normie, who'd come top in his class in English.
1: Oh! He said.
0: So he leaned out the window and he said real suave like he said, G'day. This 9 foot tall Hell's Angel came out of the Parthenon milk bar. Looked at Norm and said, oh, what are you? Norm said, what are you? Bloke on the footpath said, you wanna go, do you, mate, eh? Norm said, yeah, you wanna go, mate. Bloke on the footpath said, yeah, I'll have a go. Norm said, do you know who you're picking? The bloke on the footpath said, nah, who am I picking? Norm said, you find out, mate. And all of a sudden there was a break in the traffic. As any young Newcastle lad knows, when you're getting monstered by a 9 foot tall Hell's Angel, and there's a

That's a double up for the Kempsey crew. Maureen Elkner with Rack Off Normie and Bob Hudson, the shortened version of the Newcastle song. It's right on 7.30 here at Star FM 91.9. 40 points to nil. The Sea Eagles are leading the Dragons 67 minutes into the game.

0: That's the Doobie Brothers, great American band back in the 70s with China Grove, Steve Miller Band with Rockin' Me, and Bruce Springsteen, Glory Days. It's 19 away from 8 here at Star FM, 44 points to 6. The Sea Eagles over the Dragons. The Dragons have just scored a try in the last 3 minutes. And it's been converted, 44 points to 6. 91.9 Star FM with Mel.
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That's Tom Petty and the Heartbreakers with Refugee, and before that, Steppenwolf Magic Carpet Ride. It's 9 away from 8 o'clock here at Star FM, 44 points to 10. The Sea Eagles have overcome the Dragons. The next game is Penrith Panthers playing the Dogs. That'll be a very interesting game. Coming up, Eric Clapton with Cocaine and Aerosmith, Sweet Emotion.

0: Backman Turner Overdrive, Taking Care of Business, another great band from the 70s, and the Allman Brothers Band, Ramblin' Man, and Bob Seger with Night Moves, going out to Tracy this evening, 22 past 8 here at Star FM, 6 points to nil, the Penrith Panthers over the Canterbury Bulldogs at 21 minutes into that game. It'll be an interesting result. With this particular game, because the Panthers will slip back up to the top of the ladder after this game, but there's more games to be played this weekend, obviously, but they will have a bit of a grasp at the top of the ladder again after being defeated last week. 22 past 8, 91.9 Inverell's Community Radio.
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That's REO Speedwagon, Take It On The Run, and before that, Van Morrison with Gloria. There's a few versions of that particular song around. The Doors do one as well, and that one, Laura Brannigan does one as well. So a great track. 29 away from 9 o'clock here at Star FM.

If you have an interest in older veteran or vintage vehicles or any kind of vehicles, motorcycles or even model railways, you would probably enjoy becoming involved with like-minded people at the National Transport Museum. The National Transport Museum on Rifle Range Road is a fantastic asset for Inverell, and they are looking for volunteers to assist in the day-to-day running of the venue. So if you might be interested in becoming a volunteer at the museum, give the office a call on 67212270. This is a community service announcement brought to you by 91.9 Star FM.

0: That's Thin Lizzy. The boys are back in town. And before that, John Mellencamp or John Cougar or John Cougar Mellencamp, however you want to call him. It's so good. It's 20 away from 9 o'clock here at Star FM. Now, the game that is currently underway down there in Sydney, Penrith Panthers are playing the Canterbury Bulldogs. It's 6 points to 4, 36 minutes into the game to the Panthers.
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And that was Joe Walsh with Life's Been Good. Joe Walsh was part of the Eagles and he did a little bit of a solo career for a while, and that was one of his better songs. And before that, Boston, Peace of Mind. It's 7 away from 9 o'clock here at Star FM. Now, the Panthers and the Bulldogs, it's half time, and the Panthers are 8 and the Bulldogs are 4. So Liam Martin scored a try. He's not a bad footballer, Liam Martin. I don't mind him at all. And penalty goal to the Panthers. And the Bulldogs, Matt Burton, has scored a try unconverted. Coming up to the 9 o'clock news, we've got Foreigner with Hot Blooded and the Hollies, Long Cool Woman in a Black Dress.

0: 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They stock a wide range of batteries to suit cars, caravans and heavy machinery.
1: I'm Alan Baskin. There are fears of further flooding as families in Australia wait for answers after the deadly flash floods in Nepal. Nelson Scott is covering the disaster.
2: More than 13,000 army, police and other security personnel have been deployed in Nepal in the hours after a torrent of brown water wreaked havoc near the border with Tibet. 39 Australians are understood to be among the over 500 foreign nationals still missing in the country, as loved ones around the world say they're struggling to get information. There are fears of fresh flooding in the Himalayas as two lakes formed by debris are at risk of bursting. Australia's government has committed $5 million in humanitarian aid. Covering the Nepal flood disaster, Nelson Scott.
1: Disgraced former AFL player Nicky Winmar will appeal against his six-month prison sentence. The 60-year-old has been sentenced after being found guilty of attacking a woman at Kahuna in northern Victoria. A court heard he twisted the woman's arm, dragged her by the hair and repeatedly smashed her head against a door. Winmar, who played 251 games throughout the 80s and 90s for St Kilda and the Western Bulldogs, was removed from the AFL Hall of Fame last month. A drop in interstate investor activity on the Gold Coast is making the property market more attainable for first home buyers and downsizers. Agents say owner-occupiers are now driving the market, particularly in suburbs including Palm Beach, Burleigh and Tugan. Image property director Cameron Cullen says local buyers are transacting at the biggest levels in years.
3: It was very, very tough for first-time owners to get into the market. Now, it's still not easy. It's still performing strongly, but it's a better time for them to be buying now when there is such a drop-off in that investor space.
1: Scientists warn more research is needed to protect Australia's snakes and lizards from extinction. Monash University research has found more than 13% of Australia's lizards and snakes are likely to be threatened, almost double previous estimates. Professor David Chappell says the reptiles play a critical role in their ecosystems.
4: So losing these species can really sort of affect and negatively impact the way in which these ecosystems function, and then that has sort of flow-on effects for other species that occur within those regions.
1: NASA is planning to launch a new telescope into space to determine how the universe evolved. The space agency has spent more than a decade modifying the device, which will be launched at the weekend. Engineer Missy Vess says she's hopeful this will help answer some of the field's most puzzling questions.
5: I'm just excited about the sheer mass of data that we're going to have to be able to go through. We're averaging about 1 terabyte a day of data.
1: Toxic chemicals, including radioactive uranium, have been found in an illicit cigarette brand sold in Australia. Double Happiness has also been found to contain high levels of heavy metals. This is AIR National News. In the AFL's wildcard round, the Western Bulldogs are hosting Collingwood at the MCG. The Bulldogs were ahead 33-26 late in the second quarter. And in the NRL, it's the Panthers against the Bulldogs. Penrith took the early lead before the Bulldogs came back to make it 6-4 to the Panthers late in the first half. In tonight's early game, the Sea Eagles thumped the Dragons 44 points to 10. North Queensland winger Murray Talagi has played his final game for the Cowboys after suffering concussion during a contact drill at training this week. Talagi was already set to leave the NRL at season's end after signing a multi-year deal with the French Rugby Union club. Cowboys coach Todd Payton says the squad is gutted to see his time at the club end like this. Perth Glory has confirmed skipper Adam Taggart has left the club to take up an overseas opportunity. The 33-year-old is the club's all-time A-League record goal scorer and took out two Most Glorious Player awards. The club says it's a mutual and amicable parting. WWE is returning to Perth with another three-year deal locked in. It means three competitions will be held between this December and 2028. Australian Independent Radio News.
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7: 5 past 9, current temperature 14 degrees, relative humidity hasn't moved much, 47%. The wind is from the west-southwest at 11 kilometres and the pressure 1,027 hectopascals. Headed for a mostly sunny Saturday, 21 degrees is the predicted high with a prediction of an overnight low of 4. The fire danger is moderate and the UV index is high. Probably would be with this warmer weather around. Now for Sunday, we're looking at a predicted high of 22 and an overnight low of 4. And for your back to work Monday, sunny, predicted high of 23 and an overnight low of 4. You're up to date with the local weather here at Star FM 91.9 Inverell's Community Radio. And you've got mail until around 10 o'clock. We'll see how we're travelling. With some great music yet to come.

life, right?

0: That's Meatloaf, Paradise by the Dashboard Light. And before that, we heard from Golden Earring with Radar Love. One hit wonder, that particular song was. They had Golden Earring had plenty of songs out, but they never, ever made it to the charts. Only that one, Radar Love. It's 20 past nine here at Star FM, 16 points to four. The Panthers are leading the Bulldogs. And oddly enough, there's a bit of a amazing thing that's happened. Liam Martin scored the first try in the first half with Cleary converting it. And then in the second half, he scored the first try again and Cleary has converted. So there you go. Liam Martin, two tries. Probably he's never ever scored two tries before in a game, but yeah, he's done it tonight thus far. Bit more time to go. It's 21 past nine, Star FM, you with Mel on a Friday night, Dinverell's community radio station.
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That was Yes with Owner of a Lonely Heart and the band up on Cripple Creek. The band, a little group back from America back in the 70s, had some amazing songs that were never ever really went on radio at when they first started out. There's a couple of songs that did make it to the radio hit parade, but some of the greatest songs, in my opinion, never ever made it there. 22 points to 10, the Penrith Panthers over the Bulldogs, and it's 67 minutes into the game. 27 away from 10 here at Star FM.

0: That's Whitesnake with Here I Go Again. And before that, we heard from Foghat with Slow Ride. It's 20 away from 10. 24 points to 10. The Penrith Panthers are leading the Bulldogs. 73 minutes? Yeah, 73 minutes into the game. So, got 7 minutes to go if the Bulldogs need to pull this one out of the fire.
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That's Simple Minds. Don't you forget about me and the cars. Just what I needed. It's 10 away from 10. That's a wrap for me on this Friday night. Thank you very much for keeping me company. I hope you enjoyed the music. We're a little bit different tonight, but I'm sure that somebody out there would have liked it. And thank you for letting me into your place tonight. And have a great weekend as well coming up. The weather looks like it's going to be fantastic, so enjoy it. I'll be back Tuesday night with Night Shift, and well, I'm not sure what I'm doing on Tuesday night yet as far as a feature artist is concerned, but I will come up with something. The Penrith Panthers have won the game against the Bulldogs, 24 points to 10. So that puts the Bulldogs back in 10th place, and Manly up in 9th place, which makes me happy. Okay, bye for now.

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7: 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I'm your host, Gavin Livermore. It's great to have you in the studio with me yet again for another 3 hours of 80s this week. Well, I had promised to bring you the full edit of the Live Aid from 1985. Having a few technical difficulties on that one, I will get it to air for you as soon as I can. But as a fill, let's get back and do a full show of 1985. Well, full show. Okay, there's a couple of diversions. There's an album anniversary release from Billy Idol. David Byrne's touring Australia shortly. There's some double plays in there as well. But hey, let's get straight into it. Celebrating 1985 this week, Simple Minds. This is Alive and Kicking, the Essential 80s Radio Show.

US group Mr. Mister with Broken Wings from 1985. Paul Young now celebrating 1985. He's still touring the UK. This is Everything Must Change.

0: Australian group Models with Barbados. Also there, Divinals with the late Chrissy Amphlett up front and Good Die Young. Plenty of Australians in this week's show, actually. Make sure you stick around for the entire gig. Heading back in the next half hour, we've got some more Australian artists, as well as Loverboy and Tears for Fears.
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celebrating 1985. That's Australia's Vitabeats, who are brother and sister duo from Sydney. That's with Boombox. And now, Loverboy, loving every minute, the Essential 80s Radio Show.

0: about to kick off a UK and a US tour. That's Howard Jones and Life in One Day. Australia's Uncanny X-Men there as well. We're still waiting for 1985 to happen. Don't worry, there's plenty of it this week as we celebrate 1985. Coming back next hour, let's see, Phil Collins is in there, as well as Mary Jane Girls.
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0: 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I'm your host, Gavin Livermore. As we continue celebrating 1985 this week, from Australian band I'm Talking, this is Love Don't Live Here Anymore from their 1986 album, Bear Witness.

That's Phil Collins from his album No Jacket Required, celebrating 1985 with Take Me Home. Australian group Radiators now. This is Life's a Gamble, the Essential 80s Radio Show.

0: Murray Hart, Never Surrender, 1985. Returning back shortly, we've got a double play, one of our first sets of double plays coming up. Also in there, John Fogerty and David Lee Roth.
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0: 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This is Dusty Pages.

They thought they were headed for fun in the sun. Not quite. These visitors are trying to go home again. But where they're headed is another dimension entirely. One of wonder and imagination. Fasten your seatbelts. Signpost up ahead. As they take a turn

David Lee Roth with some of his solo work from 1985. That's California Girls. And now from Creedence Clearwater Revival, this is John Fogerty and Old Man Down the Road, the Essential 80s Radio Show.

0: That's Sex Crime from the movie 1984, which was also an adaptation of the book as well. Australian group Models with Cold Fever. Stay with us. This week's Essential 80s radio show continues. We've still got another hour to go. There's an album anniversary coming up next and some more double plays.
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0: Thanks for staying with us with this week's Essential 80s Radio Show. I'm your host, Gavin Livermore. As we continue celebrating 1985, well, taking a slight deviation just for the moment. It's this very week of 1982 that UK artist William Broad, you know him better as Billy Idol, released his self-titled debut album, had a number of greats hit on it. Here's one of them. This is White Wedding.

0: our double plays with this week's Essential 80s radio show, Eurogliders, with Can't Wait to See You and We Will Together. Stay with us. Another half hour to go. Some more double plays coming up. Kids in the Kitchen getting us started next half hour.
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0: Thanks for staying with us with this week's Essential 80s radio show. As we continue with the last half hour, Kids in the Kitchen, to take us back to 1985 with our 1985 special this week. This is Something That You Said.

And wrapping up this week's show, Australia's Pseudo Echo with Brian Kenham up front. That's from the Love and Adventure album, 1985, with Don't Go. The Hooters there as well with And We Danced. Actually, talking about Pseudo Echo, well, they're back on their Love and Adventure tour yet again. Another adaptation of it, another tour of Australia. Thanks for tuning in for this week's Essential 80s Radio Show. I'm your host, Gavin Livermore. Look forward to seeing you right here again next week with your local station as we tack back with some more hits from the 1980s. Have a great week ahead. I'll see you then.

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price of victory when we saw our comrades fall. We sought for something better for our children and our youth. 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

Sometimes I look around and think how lucky that we are. The world looks on this country as the bright new shining star. So let us hold our heads up high with reason to be proud. This is the lucky country

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1: Heading north up the highway, barely awake. Plan to pull in outside Kempsey Constitutional Break. Headlights heading southbound, distorted by the rain, and the speed was easing off, and he began to feel the pain. He was running to a deadline, 500 miles to go, so he took more little helpers. He was running far too slow. They didn't seem to help much. His body felt like lead. Then he

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2: I was born and raised down in Alabama on a farm way back up in the woods. I was so ragged that folks used to call me Patches. Papa used to tease me about it. Of course, deep down inside, he was hurt.

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Another chance to stand up and be proud. Yeah, all I want is one more time around. 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

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And if you spoke at all, you just said hi to Big John. Somebody said he came from New Orleans, where he got in a fight over a Cajun queen, and a crashing blow from a huge right hand sent a Louisiana fella to the promised land, Big John.

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Through the dust and the smoke of this man-made hell walked a giant of a man that the miners knew well, grabbed a sagging timber and gave out with a groan, and like a giant oak tree just stood there alone, Big John.

light up above and 20 men scramble from a would-be grave. Now there's only one left down there to save Big John. With Jackson Timbers, they started back down. Then came that rumble way down in the ground. And the smoke and gas belched out of that mine. Everybody knew it was.

Now, they never reopened that worthless pit. They just placed a marble stand in front of it. These few words are written on that stand. At the bottom of this mine lies one hell of a man. Big John.

0: Star FM National News is brought to you by Byron Street Auto Electrics at 202 Byron Street, Inverell. They stock a wide range of batteries to suit cars, caravans and heavy machinery.
1: Hello, I'm Kim Cartwright. Authorities in South Australia have confirmed a case of bird flu in a dolphin. It's the first case of H5 bird flu in a dolphin in Australia. Chief Veterinary Officer Dr. Sky Freund says there are lots of questions.
2: We don't know for sure how it's come across and gotten infected with bird flu, but we would expect that it's probably eaten a bird or interacted closely with a wild bird. So dolphins don't typically eat birds, they would typically eat fish, but they sometimes do, but also they might just be playing around and interacting in that way.
1: A boat capsize has led to a dramatic rescue on the east coast. Georgia Condect with more.
3: A catamaran flipped off the northern New South Wales coast at Fingal Head on Thursday afternoon, throwing three people into the water. The trio managed to trigger an emergency beacon to alert authorities. Then crews arrived to find them clinging to an overturned hull. A rescue helicopter was deployed and winched them to safety. A man in his 70s is believed to have suffered a serious head injury and was rushed to the Gold Coast University Hospital. Two other men aged in their 30s and 60s were treated for hypothermia. Georgia Condek reporting.
1: All eyes will be on Western Australia's secret harbour, located between Perth and Mandurah, as thousands flock to cast their votes in a by-election today. Jamie Smith reports.
4: 16 candidates are in line to replace retired Labor Minister Paul Papalia, but Labor's Georgia Tree, Liberal Ryan Robertson and One Nation's Luke Hurdigan are the ones to watch. Labor has held a constant grip on the region, but the surge of One Nation in polling this year could lead to an upset. More than 16,000 people have already voted early, leaving around 20,000 needing to complete their ballot papers. Jamie Smith, Perth.
1: Overseas, the death toll continues to rise in Nepal. 39 Australians are still missing. Nelson Scott reporting from Kathmandu.
5: Search and rescue efforts continue for about 1,500 people missing after a fast-moving torrent of muddy water tore through the border between Nepal and Tibet.
6: I've lost everything I have, Rajendra says.
5: Police here have confirmed 475 people are dead from the Nepali side, while Chinese authorities have so far recovered three bodies from the Tibetan side. Foreign Minister Penny Wong says her department is still tracking down Australians caught up in the disaster.
7: We are still working to gain the specific information on each of the 39 Australians who are missing.
5: The Australian government has committed $5 million in humanitarian aid. Nelson Scott, Kathmandu.
1: Briefly, Australian and US authorities have charged two WA men over an alleged cyber attack which has affected over 1,000 global companies. A University of Queensland study has found tomatoes grown in compost-enriched soil taste and look better. As part of the trial, a panel of volunteer taste testers compared tomatoes grown in normal soil to tomatoes grown in organic waste compost. Dr. Nicole Robinson says the findings show commercial potential.
8: That was sort of a double benefit in being able to have soil health improvements, keep unavoidable food waste out of landfill, but then being able to convert that to a valuable product for producers that could enhance their food quality if this was something that was scaled up into production systems.
1: This is Air National News. The Western Bulldogs have won through to the next round of the AFL finals in the most dramatic fashion, defeating Collingwood by 3 points at the G. Here's Alan Baskin.
9: Collingwood veteran Tim Membry had a chance to put the Magpies in front as the final handful of seconds ticked down, but he failed to convert the set shot to see the Dogs run away with a 96-93 win. The Bulldogs' Ed Richards has told Fox Sports he couldn't watch as Membry took that set shot.
10: I thought we played so well that it didn't deserve to be, you know, done on the last kick, especially not their way. So I didn't watch. Thankfully, it didn't go in. So, they really stuck it up us in that last quarter, and we were able to hold on. So, yeah, unbelievable.
9: Today it's 7th-placed Melbourne against 10th-placed Carlton to decide who moves forward. Alan Baskin, Air Sport.
1: In NRL, North Queensland winger Murray Taulagi has played his final game for the Cowboys after sustaining a concussion during a contact drill at training this week. He was already set to leave the NRL at season's end after signing a multi-year deal with a French rugby union club. Cowboys coach Todd Payton says the squad is gutted to see his time at the club end like this.
11: But he's able to, I guess, process that in 48 hours, and he's been bubbly since. But the rest of the group felt it, and yeah, it's like I said, it's just a tough way for him to finish with the club.
1: Victories last night to Penrith and Manly. Australian Independent Radio News.
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13: Just on 5.5 minutes past 6, 2 degrees downtown Inverell, 94% humidity. Wind is from the south at 3 kilometres per hour. No rainfall snakes. 9 o'clock yesterday. We've got a moderate fire danger. Partly cloudy on the northern tablelands today. Chance of morning fog on and east of the ranges. Slight chance for shower. Also on and east of the ranges, near zero chance of rain elsewhere. East to southeasterly wind at 15 to 20 kilometres per hour. Top temperatures forecast Inverell 21. Glen Innes and Armidale both 17. Bundarra 21. Tinga 20. Northwest slopes and plains for today, mostly sunny. Northeast to southeasterly wind at 15 to 20 kilometres per hour this morning. They're becoming southeast to southwesterlies this afternoon. Ashford and Bingra 23, Moree 23, Warriata 25, Tamworth 21. Glorious, glorious spring day coming up. And tomorrow, much the same. Sunny on the northern tablelands, chance of morning fog on at least the ranges. East to southeasterly wind at 15 to 20 kilometres per hour, becoming lighter during the day. And top temperatures for tomorrow, Inverell 22, Glen Innes and Armidale 18, Bundarra and Tinga both 21. Northwest slopes and plains sunny, chance of morning fog on the southern slopes, east to southeasterly wind at 15 to 20 kilometres per hour during the day. And top temperatures for tomorrow on the northwest slopes and plains, Ashford 24, Bingra 24, Warriata 25, Tamworth 21 and Moree 23. Good morning, John Shorty with our Cool Country Breakfast program. Nice to have your company on this very pleasant Saturday morning. Yeah, 2 degrees, a little bit cool, but I tell you what, we're headed for a beautiful day. Nice day yesterday, wasn't it? Pretty good. And tomorrow will be much the same. 7 minutes past 6, music time.

riding now. And Clancy, you must wheel them, try and wheel them to the right, and ride boldly, lad, and never fear the spills. For never yet was rider that could keep that mob in sight. If

They do a great job, don't they? Slim Dusty and Kevin Thornton. That's all just the one guitar. And the Banjo Patterson classic, The Man from Snowy River. 6:15. We've had a Banjo Patterson poem put to music. Here's a Henry Lawson poem put to the music.

0: 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Quite a story, isn't it? 6:19.
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1: 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They're fantastic. I tell you what, we're kicking some goals in this place.

Pete Allen and Olivia Newton-John and the Tenorfield Saddler. Beaut song in it. It's almost 27 and a half minutes to 7.

0: the Mally Boy song from John Williamson and Lee Kernaghan and Gundawindi Moon. Now, the Inverell Mid Theatre Company is presenting Swingers, their adults only show at the Bowley Memorial Hall, Copeton Dam Road. Started last night at 7 o'clock and it's on again tonight at 7. Also next Friday and next Saturday, the 4th and 5th of September, and then Friday the 11th and Saturday the 12th of September. Yep, 7 o'clock each night. So tonight, next Friday and next Saturday, and then the following Saturday and Friday. Tickets me booked at trybooking.com. Heard about it right here on 91.9 Star FM. And the Inverell McIntyre Lions Club holding their sausage sizzle at Big W today. Freshly cooked sausage sandwich and drink for 9 o'clock until 2 p.m. They have their mini lotto tickets on sale as well. 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Yep, you heard about it right here, 91.9 Star FM.
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4: It's Saturday, the 29th of August, 2026. Aries, you need to placate a friend or colleague as there is tension in the air. Taurus, those closest to you will take you into their confidence with some big news. Gemini, no more hot air, it's time to put your money where your mouth is. Cancer, offers of help are likely to come your way, so take advantage of them. Leo, you'd be wise to wait a few days before asking for that pay rise. Virgo, managing your personal finances should be a top priority. Libra, a decision you make is liable to upset someone around you. Scorpio, you could come to regret flying off the handle today. Keep calm. Sagittarius, an unresolved problem is likely to cause tension. Capricorn, your optimistic attitude will be the driving force to achieving your goals. Aquarius, seek advice about a decision you have to make that's troubling you. Pisces, keep your emotions detached from any negotiations. And that's today's horoscope.

0: It's a beauty, isn't it? Gets you going on a Saturday morning. Jade Hurley and Down in the Riverina. That was one of our requests yesterday. Oh, we had some great requests yesterday. I'm going to play a few after 8 o'clock. Just give them another run. Some songs I hadn't heard before, and they are beauties. Time to catch up with Marina from Inverell Furniture Court in Badgerus. Good morning, Marina. How are you?
1: I'm great on this Saturday.
0: That's the way. You've still got this fantastic deal going on mattresses, haven't you?
1: We do. We have all our Sleepmaker ranges at half price for the rest of the month. So that's some great buying.
0: And they're a popular mattress. A bit of a range of them, isn't there?
1: There is. There's a few ranges. We've got actually four ranges at the moment at half price. So you're starting with your Mandalay, which is a mirror coil. And it's usually $26.99 down to $13.49 for a queen.
0: Wow, sounds good.
1: Yes, big saving.
0: What's your most popular range?
1: The most popular would probably be our osteo range. It gives superior support in the lower back. So if you're having a few issues, pop in and have a try.
0: Right. And you got plenty in stock?
1: Yes, we do. And we can order at those great prices as well.
0: Very good. So that's until the end of this month.
1: It is, all of August.
0: So open this morning?
1: 9 till 12.
0: All right, thanks, Brenda. Have a great weekend. We'll catch you next Saturday.
1: Will do.
0: That's Marina, our station sponsor, Inverell Furniture Court in Badgerus.
2: 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They stock a wide range of batteries to suit cars, caravans and heavy machinery.
3: Hello, I'm Kim Cartwright. An Australian woman has survived the Nepalese flood disaster and is now attempting to hike to safety. Nelson Scott reports from Kathmandu.
4: Rescue teams are frantically searching for at least 1,500 people missing along the Nepal-Tibet border after a wall of muddy water swept through the region. The number of missing Australians now stands at 38, while DFAT has handled over 400 calls related to the disaster. Cara Severino has become the first known Australian to survive the floods after she made contact with her parents. The 26-year-old is now trekking on foot toward Kathmandu from a remote area. World Food Program officials in Nepal are praising Australia's $5 million emergency aid package. Nelson Scott, Kathmandu.
3: Australian and US authorities have charged two WA men over an alleged cyber attack which has affected over 1,000 global companies. The 23 and 21-year-old men are allegedly associated with the Team PCP syndicate, which distributed malicious code to organisations through routine software updates. Authorities say the code allowed them to steal user credentials and authentication materials. The AFP's Graham Marshall says a considerable amount of data has been seized from the men's homes.
5: It is significant, and in terms of quantum of data from one location, and we haven't finished, but as at last night it was 100 terabytes from one particular address, but the total quantum across the various addresses will be significantly higher.
3: Former Victorian Premier Daniel Andrews will miss out on his $134,000 taxpayer-funded statue. The Herald Sun reporting current Premier Ben Carroll has stepped in and scrapped the legacy. Former Premier Jeff Kennett established the practice of automatically recognising premiers who'd served at least 3,000 days in office. Mr Carroll says the policy is no longer consistent with community expectations about government spending. A woman who was stabbed with scissors in a random attack in Melbourne's CBD has detailed the horrific ordeal. Alex Riddell reports.
6: Cherie Holt was visiting Melbourne with her three children, including her 10-year-old son, who has an inoperable brain tumour, when a 27-year-old man allegedly attacked them. In a statement released today, Ms. Holt described how she stood in between the man and her children and was then allegedly stabbed by the accused before being punched in the face and falling to the ground. Ms. Holt says she wants the government to recognise that families should not have to accept serious violence as an increasingly normal part of life and something needs to change. Her brother Kirk Holt is looking after his three nephews and they're coping okay.
7: Of course, still a bit traumatised from what had happened. Two little ones, they don't want the lights turned off because they get scared.
6: Alex Riddell, Melbourne.
3: In air property news, interstate investors are retreating from a popular Queensland destination, opening up more opportunities for local first home buyers and downsizers. Gold Coast real estate agents say bids from investors within the entry-level price bracket have dropped to just 10%. But while competition is easing for young buyers, Image Property Director Cameron Cullen says demand remains extremely strong across the board.
8: There's definitely no desperate sellers in that market because, yeah, if you're a seller selling an entry-level property, you're going to be selling it in a multiple offer situation. When those investors were in the market, it was crazy.
3: This is AIR National News. A big win for the Panthers in the NRL late game against the Bulldogs, Alan Baskin reports.
9: They've led all the way to take the match 24-10 at Parramatta. Penrith next takes on the Tigers on Sunday week and forward Liam Martin has sold nine. He's looking forward to some rest.
10: This time of year, everyone's sort of a bit battered and bruised, so that extra little bit of rest, will do us wonders and then go into that week, prepare really well. You know, they played really well last week, so we can't take them lightly and, I'm sure they'll be up for it.
9: Earlier, Manly down the Dragons 44-10. Today it's the Titans against the Rabbitohs, the Roosters take on the Dolphins and the Cowboys play West Tigers. Alan Baskin, AIR Sport.
3: In AFL, there's been heartbreak for the Magpies with their season over after a hard-fought battle with the Western Bulldogs in the first wildcard match. With the lead seesawing in the final few minutes, the Bulldogs hung on to win by 3 points, 14-12-96 to 14-9-93. After Collingwood veteran Tim Membry missed a set shot for goal after the final siren. The Bulldogs' Ed Richards telling Fox Footy there wasn't a lot of defensive play in the final quarter.
11: It really was. Get it inside 50 and you'll probably score. So that was our plan. Just keep going when they went up.
3: And Australia's picked up two medals on the second day of finals at the World Rowing Championships in Amsterdam. The men's pair securing silver while the mixed para double winning bronze. Australian Independent Radio News.
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0: 5.5 minutes past 7, 3 degrees downtown Inverell, 94% humidity, no wind at the moment, no rain since 9 o'clock. We've got a moderate fire danger. Forecast for the Northern Tablelands today, partly cloudy, chance of morning fog on and east of the ranges, also a slight chance for shower on and east of the ranges, near zero chance of rain elsewhere. East to southeasterly winds at 15 to 20 kilometres per hour. Top temperatures forecast for today. Inverell and Bundara 21, Tinga 20, Glen Innes and Armidale both 17. Northwest Slopes and Plains today mostly sunny. Northeast to southeasterly winds at 15 to 20 kilometres per hour this morning. Then turning east, southeast to southwesterlies this afternoon. Top temperatures forecast for today. Ashford, Bingra and Moreal 23. Warrialda 25, Tamworth 21. Looking at tomorrow for the Northern Tablelands, sunny, chance of morning fog on and east of the ranges, east to southeasterly winds at 15 to 20 kilometres per hour, becoming lighter during the day. And top temperatures for tomorrow, Inverell 22, Glen Innes and Armidale 18, Bundara and Tinga both 21. Northwest Slopes and Plains for Sunday, it'll be a sunny Sunday. Chance of morning fog on the southern slopes, east to southeasterly winds at 15 to 20 kilometres per hour, becoming lighter during the day. And top temperatures for tomorrow, Ashford and Bingra 24, Warrialda 25, Tamworth 21 and Moree 23. You're up to date. National news, sport, local weather. 7 minutes past seven. John Shaw, you're through until nine this morning with our Cool Country Breakfast program. Nice to have your company.

Great, isn't it? Sunday morning coming down. Johnny Cash and Kris Kristofferson. Before that, the Hag, Merle Haggard, and Oki from Muskogee. Young lady now from New Zealand.

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One of our regular listeners, Margaret Muggleton, celebrating her birthday today. Happy birthday, Margaret, 92. Well done.

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4: On this day, August 29th, it was on this day in 1833, Britain's first Factory Act becomes law to regulate the labour of children and young persons in the mills and factories of the United Kingdom. In 1962, the US Department of the Treasury forms a division known as the US Bureau of Engraving and Printing to print newly issued paper currency. In 1982, Australia beats England by 7 runs in a test match. It becomes known as the death of English cricket, with Australian fast bowler Fred Spofforth finishing with match figures of 14 for 90. In 1885, boxing's first heavyweight title fight with 3-ounce gloves and 3-minute rounds is fought between American boxers John L. Sullivan and Dominic McCaffrey in Cincinnati and Ohio. In 1898, the Goodyear Tire Company is founded.
5: C.W. Charlie Seiberling were the company founders and brought an entrepreneurial... F.A. Frank Seiberling and his brother C.W. Charlie Seiberling were the company founders and brought an entrepreneurial mindset to their new business. Their spirit of discovery was represented by Charles Goodyear, an inventor responsible for the vulcanization of rubber and the inspiration for the new company.
4: In 1929, aviator Anne Morrow Lindenberg makes her first solo flight. Also in 1929, German airship Graf Zeppelin ends a round-the-world flight. In 1932, the International Anti-War Committee forms in Amsterdam. In 1945, General Douglas MacArthur is named Supreme Commander of Allied Powers in Japan. In 1960, Australian swim sensation Dawn Fraser wins the Blue Riband 100-metre freestyle gold medal at the Rome Olympics. She retains the title she won in Melbourne in 1956 and will go on to win an unprecedented third consecutive 100-metre gold at the Tokyo Olympics in 1964.
6: The emotions that go through your head is one of excitement, one of thinking, well, all the hard work that I did, all the arguments that I have with my coach about training, leaving your family and going away on a training camp, it all came to fruition that all of a sudden, here it was, the excitement of winning a gold medal in your hand, and it was all worthwhile, and it was an experience that I put in the back of my head for the rest of my life.
4: In 1982, Steve Miller's single, Abracadabra,

0: 1990, Saddam Hussein declares America can't beat Iraq. In 1994, British band Oasis released their debut album, Definitely Maybe. It becomes the fastest-selling album ever in the UK. In 1997, Netflix is founded by Mark Randolph and Reed Hastings in Scotts Valley, California, as an online DVD rental business.
1: For many years, CEO Reed Hastings insisted that he got the idea for Netflix after Blockbuster charged him an outrageous $40 late fee for losing an Apollo 13 DVD. However, co-founder Mark Randolph confessed in 2014 that this actually wasn't true, and it was more of a marketing ploy to create a story that people could connect with.
2: Hurricane Katrina, certainly a historic storm. In Gulfport, there's a marker. That marker shows the storm surge height, 28 feet.
3: In Gulfport and beyond, Katrina caused misery and loss of homes and jobs that made it the most expensive hurricane to hit the United States in modern times.
0: In 2005, Hurricane Katrina makes second and third landfall as a Category 3 hurricane, devastating much of the U.S. Gulf Coast from Louisiana to the Florida Panhandle. It kills more than 1,836 people and causes $115 billion in damage. In 2013, actor Gary Sinise is named an honorary Marine by the commandant of the Marine Corps. In 2021, a missile and drone attack on an airbase in South Yemen kills at least 30 soldiers. It's one of the deadliest attacks in recent history. In 2023, a parasite worm, alive and wriggling, is found in a woman's brain for the first time in Canberra.
4: I took my tweezers or my tumour-holding forceps and I pulled it out and I thought, gosh, what is that? It's moving, take it out of my hands. And we put it in a path pot, thank goodness. And it's gone away to the scientists to find out what it was. So we immediately called the infectious diseases doctors and asked, what should we do next? It was definitely not what we were expecting. Everyone was shocked. And the worm that we found was happily moving quite vigorously outside of the brain.
0: On this day, August 29th.

0: Oh, that lady can sing. From Canada, Anne Murray. And could I have this dance? It's almost 7. Oh, it is 7:30. Time to talk Deals on Wheels on a Saturday morning with Wilbur Windrell Ford. Good morning, Wilbur. How are you?
1: Fantastic. John, how are you?
0: Good, thank you. A couple of SUVs this morning.
1: Mate, couple of little rippers today. 2018 Ford Escape Titanium. It's a 2-litre turbo diesel. Automatic's got the leather seats, the alloy wheels, the sunroof. Ready to rock and roll, white in colour, $24,990. He'll drive that away with 50,000 Ks.
0: You'll be goodbye.
1: Goodbye for the little SUV. And I've got the twin to this, the 2018 Kia Sportage. It's a GT line. It's white in colour. It's a turbo diesel as well, 50,000 Ks. Great little car, this one, $26,490. He'll buy that Kia as well. Great on fuel, great SUVs, and great on it to go.
0: Yeah, and they're sort of that easy to look after type of vehicle, aren't they?
1: That's right. Very economical, John. Very economical indeed. Yep.
0: All right. You open this morning?
1: Open this morning from 9 to 12. Come and see us.
0: Very good. That's Will from our station sponsor, Rail Ford, with Deals on Wheels on a Saturday morning. Have a great weekend, mate.
1: Thanks, John, and thanks, listeners.
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0: And Ben McGahn joins us from Colin Say & Company. Morning, Ben. How are you?
3: I'm well, thanks, John. How are you today?
0: Yeah, good, thank you. Looking at the weekly prime cattle sale and the fortnightly sheep and lamb sale on Tuesday, only 607 cattle on Tuesday, back 692 on the previous week. So no doubt the rains had a big factor on that.
3: Yeah, that's right, John. There was obviously a few showers in the district and a little bit further away by all reports, got sort of an inch in Moree, Bingra, Glen Innes and Texas. So we're a little light on here, but geez, it's done some good. All the grass and all the crops around just probably look to have freshened up a little bit, so it's good.
0: Looking at some of the top prices on Tuesday, yearling steers 200 to 280 kilograms to restock is going 24 cents, sold at 614. Yearling steers over 280 kilograms to background and feed sold up to 580. Medium weight yearling steers to feed up to 594, up by 46 cents. Gee, it's good money, isn't it?
3: Yeah, it is. The big gains were those few restocker heifers, you know, that were probably $4.20 or $30 the week prior. They're probably $4.50 to $70. So still a bit of value compared to different places, but it was a bit better, yeah.
0: Yeah, the medium weight yearling heifers to feed on the market report from Errol Luck said up 50 cents, topped at $4.90. That's big, big money, isn't it?
3: Yeah, it is. Yeah. And this time of year, people are probably just tidying up a few odds and ends. There's no big consignments. As you said, there's not a massive yarding, so everyone's just selling a few here or there and what they have to and hoping that we can get a break in the season to fatten the rest of them.
0: Yeah, good heavy cows up to 388. And then looking at the sheep and lambs, 1,823 lambs and 1,193 grown sheep. And once again, a pretty strong market, basically deer are right through.
3: Yeah, stronger than ever in the sheep and lamb job. Glen Innes was the same. It was there was a couple of thousand sheep and lambs there and all fully firm. So, no, the lambs are all $10 or better and some up to even 11 and a bit better dressed weight, that is. So, no, it all held on well. The mutton job was all good for the heavyweights. All very positive in the sheep and lamb job too, John.
0: Yeah, mate. Just says here, trade weight lambs to processors sold up to $296 a head, and the heavy lambs, 26 to 30 kilogram range, up to $400 a head. Hoggets, $231. That's big money for hoggets, isn't it?
3: Yeah. The lambs that made $400 were exceptional lambs.
0: Were they?
3: Presented beautifully. Very, very nice lambs they were. Yeah.
0: Uh-huh. Heavy Dorper used up to $246. Crossbred used to $280. There's nothing wrong with it. And weather's up to 274. So, yeah, things are pretty good in the livestock market at the moment, aren't they?
3: Yeah, that's right. Yeah, if we can get a season to go with us, and it'd be great, yeah.
0: You got many cattle showing for next week at this stage?
3: There's a few, John. Not massive numbers. I think we're probably roll on for the next month and you know, yard from 500 to 1,000 or something. So records will be broken there. But it just depends on how the season goes as to where it ends up. But I'd say they'll be just smaller to average yardings for the next month or 6 weeks. Yeah,
0: there can't be many cows left in the district to sell.
3: No, that's right. Everyone's cows have become cows and calves, or becoming that at the minute. So, there's probably that's probably what's doing in that department. But no, there's a few numbers down, which is an unfortunate thing.
0: Now you've got your big annual Ledge Steer Show and sale coming up, haven't you?
3: Yeah, that's right. So we have a beef extravaganza at Glen Innes. It's led and unled, so we'll have a couple hundred prime cattle for that at Glen Innes on the 22nd and 3rd of September. So that'll it's a hoof and hook competition. So yeah, it's a good show. We present the cattle at the Glen Innes Showgrounds on the 23rd of Wednesday, the 23rd of September, and then we judge them on the Thursday the 24th, truck them down to Scone and Tamworth, and they get killed and we judge them on the hook. So it's a good show, yeah.
0: That's a good concept, isn't it?
3: Yeah, it is, yeah. Different producers from around the area that are grain feeding a few cattle and don't want to lead them, they can put them in the unled section and all the schools, different things. Holy Trinity, they'll take a team of cattle over and McIntyre and those guys will take lead cattle over, and all the schools from all over the state will be there. So yeah, it's a good thing. Yeah,
0: I reckon. How long has it been going now?
3: This is the 10th year. So
0: yeah, right.
3: It's 10 years it is. So it'll be good. We're actually having a lead steer sale over there. The Devlin family from Alsace have got a dozen Prospect lead steers. So They'll be for sale on the Wednesday night over there, yeah.
0: All right, okay. What breed are they? Limousin?
3: All Limousin, yep.
0: Yeah. Uh-huh. All right, mate. Anyway, good to catch up again, and we'll do it again next Saturday.
3: Take care, John. Have a good day.
0: We'll do. Thanks, Ben. Ben McMahon from Collins Say & Co. Just on 5,500 head of cattle at Roma on Tuesday. A strong market too. Here's Charles Raymond Jones.
4: Roma sale Tuesday, August 25. 5,684 head sold yesterday. A quality yarding and rain on the horizon. The market lifted 10 to 30 cents a kilo. Yearling steers C2 score 200 to 20 kg sold to 596 to average 527 or $1,323 each. 280 to 330 kg sold to 584 to average 550. 330 to 400 kg sold to 564 to average 513. Over 400 kg sold to 568 to average 516 cents a kilo. Grown steers 4 to 500 kg sold to 568 to average 563 cents a kilo. Yearling heifers C2 score 200 to 20 kg sold to 488 to average 430. 280 to 330 kg sold to 514 to average 447. 330 to 400 kg sold to 522 to average 489. Cows under 520 kgs, D2 cows sold to 360 to average 337. Cows over 520 kgs, D2 cows sold to 382 to average 349. D3 cows sold to 414 to average 384 or $2,273 each. Bulls over 600 kgs sold to 456 to average 442 or $3,698 to go towards a replacement bull. This is Charles Wayman Jones in Roma, reporting for Resonate Regional Radio.
0: Thanks, Charles. And now some news items to the land and Queensland country life. Do-it-yourself boom, tech in demand to drought, fuel and footproof the farm. Between the uncertainty of an El Nino and conflict in Iran, technology dealers say interest in solutions to insulate the farm from global shocks has only grown. Self-sufficiency, security and efficiency were big talking points at this year's AgWhip, and landholders look to invest in on-farm storage, monitoring and even making their own nitrogen. The push for capacity building was proving great for business for the Bushmen's tank team. New South Wales State Manager Ray Eglin said the season had been pretty diverse with rain across much of the state and especially good crops in the south. South Queensland and Northern New South Wales charity manager Peter Adams said much of the North Coast was grappling with a green drought, but the biggest demand was for drought-proofing near Moree and Mungindi. He said, we're definitely seeing a lot more product going out that way to drought-proof. And in southwest Queensland, and the same scenario, they're continually getting product out there because of the infrastructure they require for the bore schemes. Farmers shop for the future as rising inputs require strategic spending. Prices for fuel, fertiliser and all farm inputs have skyrocketed, but farmers are still making plans for the future, even if they are on a wish list for now. Fast rising prices for farm machinery and other essential agriculture production inputs has driven up the Australian farm debt, which peaked at around $145 billion last financial year. As a result, machinery dealers at AgQuip 2026 said spending was much more strategic. Hutchell and Pierce Group sales manager Thomas Dewhurst said the machinery market had begun the year slowly before fortunes turned around. He said New South Wales, especially southern New South Wales, has picked up a lot of rains through the season, so sentiment's definitely picked up and up and up. He said, I think here at AgQuip in particular, we'd love another shower right now, and that could probably really make something turn into a pretty good season. The John Deere dealer said the high number of crops put in late would likely split the harvest in two, and many growers were watching their balance sheet in the light of high diesel prices. Are US producers asking the wrong question about Australian lamb imports? The United States is again questioning whether imported lamb has damaged its domestic sheep industry, with Australia sitting squarely in the firing line. The US International Trade Commission is investigating whether increased imports of fresh, chilled and frozen lamb are a substantial cause of serious injury or threat of serious injury to US producers. Australia matters because it's the dominant supplier of imported lamb into the United States market, accounting for about three-quarters of the imported sheep meat supply. That raises an obvious question. Did Australian sheep meat imports kill off the US industry? Looking at nearly four decades of production and trade data, the answer appears to be no. In fact, there is a reasonable argument that Australian and New Zealand lamb could be part of the solution to rebuilding the US sheep market category rather than the cause of its problem. Parts of northern New South Wales on knife edge as farmers wait for significant rain. Despite welcome overnight falls of between 15 and 40 millimetres on Tuesday night, farmers across the north of New South Wales say the season is on a knife edge as they wait for more significant rainfall ahead of spring. Appalachia grain grower Brad Jackson has received below his annual rainfall of 600 millimetres, with just 265 millimetres in his rain gauge to date at his property in Inverness, although he has been luckier on another block. Tuesday night, Mr. Jackson received a welcome 25 to 35 millimetres across his properties, but it was far from enough. He said the season was on a knife edge with more than 3,000 hectares of barley and wheat sown. At Ashford, grazier Susanna Simpson said there had been little relief from the dry conditions at her property, Fernley Station. She received only 5 millimetres in last week's rain but caught 15 millimetres on Tuesday night. Ms. Simpson only has her core breeders left feeding them on the road. She said the majority of rain forecast had delivered little more than single-digit falls, and landholders had to buy in water for households and livestock. She said the situation at Ashford and surrounding area is really bad. She said with the duration of the drought now, people are really suffering. Going pretty hard, promise of rain puts a shine on the cattle market. A sniff of rain has lifted the cattle market as restockers from Southern District put pressure on northern markets. Chris Clemson and Clemson Hiscox Walgett sold Angus steers to Tooma in the Eastern Riverina at last Friday's online sale, making to 637 cents a kilo, up from 560 to 580 cents a fortnight earlier. He said it was the smell of rain. Southern buyers were very strong. Mr. Clemson said, we bought thousands of females out of that district the year before, and the number of steers must be down as well, so those restockers are going pretty hard to secure cattle. In the Upper Hunter, restocking demand delivered a significant jump on the stiff of rain as everyone in the industry kept their eyes glued to the weather radar. Roy Clydesdale, Davison Cameron and Company Scone said Tuesday's prime sale at that selling centre brought bids to 640 cents a kilogram for Angus steers, or 50 cents a kilogram up on the week before. She said the cow job is only slightly dearer, with processors thinking there might be a shortage with this rain, but there was no significant jump, Mr. Clydesdale said. The best of the heavy cows made 400 cents a kilogram to come back at $2,500 a head. Meanwhile, feed to our knees from drought survivors to top dollar at the sale yards. A pen of 7-year-old Angus Cross bullocks topped the Grafton Prime Market on Tuesday after living their best life on mountain pasture. Considering extensive time away from human involvement, their temperament reflected their condition to bring $3,222 for the 836 kilograms at 385 cents a kilo, selling to JBS for processing. Vendor Trevor Wingfield, the gorge via Grafton, said the return on initial investment was a once-in-a-lifetime moment. He said the bullets had come to the family property as poorly 15-month-old calves, bought for $40 a head after they survived the 2019 drought on their mothers. A steady succession of good seasons ever since helped produce a fattening diet of native oats and Wincastia legume on the mountain the family has called home since 1890. Mr. Wingfield said trapping the bullocks took time and patience with a lick block for bait next to a spring-fed dam. Can't you imagine how wild they would have been? Wow. And finally, the local storage levels. Copeton Dam currently sits at 60% or 1,346 gigalitres, while Pindari is still the same as last week as well, 42% or 312 gigalitres. And that's this week's Star FM Rural News, brought to you by Inverell Ford and Collins & Co.
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0: It's a great ad, isn't it? Really is. It is 13 minutes to 8. We've got the birthdays coming up shortly, the compliments of the Bolt Shop and Cooper's Farm Gear.

0: Billy Currington, and that's how country boys roll. Yep, it is almost 9 minutes to eight.
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0: was the English medium pace spin bowler. He bowled the first ball in Test cricket. Yep, bowled the first ball in Test cricket and was the first bowler to take 5 wickets in innings. He was born in England, 1842, passed away in 1907. Andrew Fisher, 5th Prime Minister of Australia, born in Ayrshire, Scotland, 1862, passed away in 1928. He was Prime Minister from 1908, 1909, 1910 to 13 and 1914 to 15. Ingrid Bergman, Swedish actress, born in Stockholm, Sweden, 1915, passed away in 1982. Such movies as Casablanca with Humphrey Bogart, good movie. Richard Attenborough, an English actor, director, born in Cambridge, England, 1923, passed away 2014. Elliot Gould, American actor, born in Queens in New York, 1938. He's 88 today. And Michael Jackson, American recording artist and king of pop, he was known as, born in Indiana. Gary, Indiana, 1958, passed away 2009. All celebrated their birthday on the 29th of August. And our special birthday, Gail, is Robin Austin. Happy birthday, Robin. Hope you have a beaut day. The birthday is brought to us each and every day by The Malt Shop and Cooper's Farm Gear.
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0: Gibson with a blue, blue day. Allo Guthrie with the city of New Orleans. 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
1: 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They stock a wide range of batteries to suit cars, caravans and heavy machinery.
2: Hello, I'm Kim Cartwright. Foreign Affairs believes 38 Australians are now missing from the flood disaster in Nepal, down from 39. A young woman who had been hiking on a Himalayan trek has made brief contact with her family. DFAT is hoping 26-year-old Cara Severino makes contact with them so she can receive consular assistance. Foreign Minister Penny Wong has spoken to her counterpart in Nepal, offering the country extra assistance. Over 500 people have been killed, with more than 1,500 missing. Rebecca Bundon is in Kathmandu and says families have been gathering at hospitals in the area to search for missing relatives.
3: People coming in looking for their relatives, saying that these family members are missing, and they were registering their names. We saw them writing down names of children, young children even, people of all ages who are missing, and it was just staggering, really, the sheer number of people that are just still searching for their loved ones, and it really reminds us of the scale of this disaster.
2: Meantime, a 44-year-old woman from the Brisbane suburb of Springfield Lakes is among those missing. Her loved ones remain hopeful of a miracle as search efforts continue. A candlelight vigil will be held tomorrow at King George Square in Brisbane CBD to bring the community together in support of those affected by the tragedy. South Australian Premier Peter Malinauskas has doubled down on his comments about Australia's migration intake. He argues it's simplistic to suggest we can just turn off the tap, claiming we still need migrants to do various jobs. The federal government is due to announce a revised immigration policy, which will see cuts made in some visa classes. Mr. Malinauskas has told the Bush summit we need to have a sensible debate about the issue.
4: What good have we actually achieved here? Meanwhile, fruit's falling on the ground because we don't have pickers. We're missing out on opportunities in the hospitality sector in regions because they're frankly more exciting places to visit than most of our cities because we don't have people working for us. I mean, it's madness.
2: AFL team the Geelong Cats have been slapped with a massive fine over the concussion scandal. Alex Riddell reports.
5: Geelong has been fined $140,000 by the AFL for failing to lodge the concussion waiver to Jake Colajanny's contract that would have reduced their exposure to legal risk if he suffered another concussion. The fine includes $40,000 from a previous suspended sanction. The AFL decided to add the suspended fine to the $100,000 sanction, despite the Cats arguing it shouldn't be added. Colajanny has not played at any level since the waiver became public, but has this week trained with the club's VFL side.
2: The Weather Bureau's latest outlook predicts Australia will experience a warmer and drier than usual spring. Rainfall will be below average for the country's east, but slightly higher in the west. Meteorologist David Croc says most of the country will feel warmer than average during the day and overnight.
6: This follows a winter where temperatures were above average across almost all of Australia. The warmer forecast increases the risk of early season heat, particularly across southern Australia. El Nino is likely to strengthen and persist through spring and summer.
2: Australia Post CEO Paul Graham warns that weekly letter deliveries and stamp prices up to $4 appear inevitable following a $108 million operational loss. This is Air National News. The Western Bulldogs have progressed to the elimination finals of the AFL after claiming a 3-point win over Collingwood at the MCG, the win setting up a clash with either Geelong or Adelaide next week. Bulldogs defender Michael Selwood says after that win, the team can go all the way in September.
7: Definitely really confident. Obviously, as I would cliche, take it week by week, but I think we've got a good list and we're starting to build some good momentum within the group, and probably our last 3 weeks have been some good footy. So I think we'll just continue to build and we'll wait and see who we get this next week, but we're really confident.
2: The second wild card match is tonight. Carlton meet Melbourne at the MCG. In AFLW, North Melbourne and Western Bulldogs meet in Launceston, while the Adelaide Crows are up against West Coast at home. The Seagulls have annihilated the Dragons 44-10 at Brookvale to keep their slim NRL finals hopes hanging by a thread. Dragons coach Dean Young says another slow start cost them dearly.
8: 2 weeks in a row, we haven't got the first 20 minutes right, put ourselves under all sorts of pressure. too many errors, and then fatigue's creeping in, and then falling off tackles, and scoreboards getting away from us.
2: In last night's other clash, the Panthers took down the Bulldogs 24-10 in Parramatta. The WWE has confirmed it will return to Perth with another three-year deal. It means three events will be held at Perth Arena between this December and 2028. Australian Independent Radio News.
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0: 5.5 minutes past eight, 9 degrees downtown Inverell, 81% humidity, the wind is from the southwest at 5 kilometres per hour. No rainfall since 9 o'clock yesterday. We've got a moderate fire danger. Partly cloudy on the northern tablelands today. Chance of morning fog on and east of the ranges. Slight chance for shower on and east of the ranges as well. Near zero chance of rain elsewhere. East to southeasterly winds at 15 to 20 kilometres per hour. Top temperatures for today, Inverell and Bundara 21, Tinga 20, Glenin and Sunamadale both 17. Northwest Clopeston Plains mostly sunny. Northeast to southeasterly winds at 15 to 20 kilometres per hour this morning, then tending southeast to southwest is in the afternoon. Top temperatures for today, Warriala tops the score at 25, Ashford, Bingra and Moree 23, Tama 21. Looking at tomorrow, northern tablelands sunny, chance of morning fog on and east of the ranges, east to southeasterly winds at 15 to 20 kilometres per hour, becoming lighter during the day. And top temperatures for tomorrow, Inverell 22, Glen Innes and Armidale 18, Bundara and Tinga 21. Northwest Clopeston Plains for tomorrow will be a sunny Sunday. Chance of morning fog on the southern slopes. East to southeasterly winds at 15 to 20 kilometres per hour, becoming lighter during the day. And top temperatures for tomorrow, Ashford and Bingra 24, Warriata 25, Tamworth 21 and Moree 23. You're up to date. National news, sport and local weather. It's the Cool Country Breakfast Program. John Shorey this show until 9 and... Just talking to Todd Payne a few minutes ago. He's down in Sydney at Rose Hill Racecourse today. Got Listomania running in race 10. And there's been some money for him. It was $15 overnight. He's coming to $6. So no doubt looking for a good showing today so that someone will pick him for the Kosciuszko in around about, what would it be? About 6 weeks' time. Yeah. So we'll catch up with Todd around about 8:30 now. Racing segment. Not catching up with Luke today. He's overseas at the moment. And I'll give you the tip for the winner of this year's Melbourne Cup during the racing segment. Australian livestock had a horse raced in France last Sunday, and he absolutely blitzed them over 2 miles. Horse called Defiantly. We played some Beaut songs yesterday on our Drive Time jukebox. None better than this. Mark Chestnut.

Isn't that a great song? I just love it. Yeah, I only heard it yesterday for the first time. Mark Chestnut and Old Country. We might play a little bit more.

Just a good country song, innit? First time I heard it yesterday, one of our regular listeners requested it on our Babs Lorraine's Drive Time Jukebox, called Old Country from Mark Chestnut. I'm going to have to check him out a little bit more. Now, here's a song that Dolly Parton finishes at the end of it. It's beautiful. Artists of Now and Then, it's called Forever Country, and Dolly's at the end of it.

0: Beautiful, isn't it? Dolly Parton and Vince Gill with I Will Always Love You. A lady dropped an envelope off yesterday, Lisa, with some Vince Gill songs on it, and included was that one there. We'll play that one a little bit later on too. Thank you for that. 21 minutes past eight.
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Dolly Parton in my Tennessee mountain home, almost 26 minutes past 8. We've got our racing preview coming up shortly. I'll catch up with Todd Payne and also runs through the Australian Bloodstock Runners today. I think they've got a really good chance each way, chance with one in Melbourne. Royal Supremacy.

0: Hank Williams Jr. and Dixie on my mind. It is almost 29 minutes past 8. Shortly we'll catch up with Todd Payne, who's down at Rose Hill with Listomania and the run before the Kosciuszko. Hopefully someone will pick him up for the big race in a few weeks' time.
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0: Luke isn't with us today. He's overseas at the moment, but we've got Todd Payne on the line, who's down at Rose Hill this morning, and Listomania going around in race 10 this afternoon. Good morning, Todd. How are you?
2: Good, John. How are you?
0: Well, thank you. How'd you travel down?
2: Yeah, good. Left early yesterday morning. Not a bad run down the Rose Hill now. You only got to go through the one tunnel and you sort of pop out straight at Rose Hill. We can do it in 7 hours. Pretty neat. So, good run. Yeah, he travels good, so you don't have to worry too much about him.
0: So which way do you go down? You said it's only 7 hours. Which way do you go?
2: Yeah, go down through like Tamworth, Scone, Musselbrook, Singleton, and then just jump on the motorway, and then just go through North Connects and sort of nearly pops you out at Parramatta. So
0: that's all right.
2: Good run.
0: It?
2: Yeah, good run. Good run here.
0: A lot easier than Randwick.
2: Yeah, well, Randwick's better now with them few tunnels too. It's only half an hour extra to Randwick, but with them tunnels it makes a big difference.
0: How do you go in the traffic with the horse float and everything down there?
2: No, pretty good.
0: That's
2: pretty good.
0: You've been getting used to it now.
2: Yeah, we still get lost a bit, but.
0: very good. And he travelled down well?
2: Yeah, travelled down good. He always travels good. You wouldn't even know he's on the float. So he's pretty seasoned at travelling. Yeah, sort of makes it easy with a horse like him.
0: Right.
2: When they just stand there and know that they're going to the races. So.
0: Yep. Now, he's in the last race today at Rose Hill. Have you run at Rose Hill before? I know you've run at Randwick a few times.
2: Yeah, I think he's had four goes here for a second and a third. Like,
0: has he? Yeah.
2: He's better at Randwick than what he is at Rose Hill.
0: Yeah.
2: But just the way that the program sort of mapped out for us, and that race come up today, and Kieran was keen to stick, so we'll come back and have a crack anyway.
0: Yeah, so Kieran McElroy, he rode him in the Kosciuszko last year, didn't he?
2: Yeah, he came up to Newcastle and trolled him for us. Then he rode him in the Cosy. And then we sort of had this race. We looked at it, and Karen was keen to stick on, and I think he's pretty keen to stick for the Cosy too if we get a spot there.
0: Well, you should do. You ran fourth last year.
2: Yeah, that's right. It'll be good today to get a guide where we're at, but I'm pretty happy with him. He's I couldn't be any happier with him, to be honest.
0: Right. His last run was at Grafton, wasn't it?
2: No, Eagle Farm.
0: Oh, right, that's right.
2: So, we drew the one there and we got up there and thought, oh, fantastic, we've drawn a good gate.
0: Yeah.
2: And then we get up there and the fence is off all day, you had to get to the outside and we couldn't. So
0: that's right.
2: It's a bit of a forget run, but.
0: I remember that now, I know Michael Matsworth, he picked him, he was pretty disappointed, he was really confident.
2: Yeah, we were too, till we got up there and the fence was off.
0: Yeah.
2: And we just couldn't get out, we were stuck on the fence all the way up the running, so it was sort of just a forget run.
0: Right. He's drawn a pretty good barrier today, hasn't he?
2: Yeah, we've drawn six. We come into five with scratchings.
0: Yeah.
2: Won't have to give Karen too many instructions. He knows the horse. So.
0: Right.
2: Hopefully we just sort of, there's a bit of speed and we can sort of be midfield a bit worse and get to the outside and get home.
0: Right. Now, how long before the Kosciuszko is on? I know it's on Everest Day, but middle of October.
2: I think it's 49 days from today.
0: Is it?
2: So.
0: Well, the plan is to run him today because he always runs well fresh, doesn't he?
2: Yeah, so you'll run today.
0: Yeah.
2: We'll jump in the flight on and head back home. He'll come back to my place for 8 or 10 days and just have them few days at home in the paddock.
0: Right.
2: And then that's what we do after every run there. We sort of go straight home. He doesn't go back to a box. He goes back to a paddock for 8 or 10 days. And he loves that and that bit of a freshness. So he goes better fresh. So that's our plan at this stage.
0: So your plan is not, you'll run him today and then you'll keep him until the Kosciuszko.
2: Yeah, he won't have another run until the Cosy, no.
0: Right, okay. And, I'll tell you, I know if anyone around here gets a slot, I know you'll be getting some phone calls.
2: Yeah, we hope so. Yeah, no, it's a terrific day at Randwick on Kosciuszko, or Everest Day. It's the best day I've been doing at the races, for sure.
0: Because Because quite a story, the way he was chosen last year, and about the bloke that bought a raffle ticket at the pub in Coonabarabran.
2: Yeah, Blake, he and they gave me a call after he drew the ticket, and he had no idea, never been the races before, and I said to him, we're going to Sydney. He said, no, I'm not going, I'll just watch it from home.
0: Yeah.
2: And I said, no, you're coming with us.
0: Yeah.
2: So he came with us, and he had a great weekend. Still keep in contact with him, and he had a great weekend. It was fantastic.
0: What sort of prize money did you pick up last year for fourth?
2: I got $100,000 to run for.
0: Wow, not bad, is it?
2: Yeah, good money, fantastic money.
0: better than a country race, isn't it?
2: That's right. It's crazy money, but saying that, just at them country meetings, I love going to them. And
0: yeah.
2: Great atmosphere, but geez, it takes a bit of beating Everest Day. There's no doubt about that.
0: Because old mate, he bought a raffle ticket in a meat raffle at a pub at Coonabarabran, and when he drew the Kosciuszko ticket, he wanted to swap it for a meat tray, didn't he?
2: Yeah, he didn't even know what the Kosciuszko was. And that's when he drew it, he said, I know nothing about racing. So he rang me because he said, oh, Inverell's the closest to where I am.
0: Incredible.
2: So he rang me and we had a yarn, and because I had a few offers through the day, but... He was the man to take. So it was good.
0: But he picked up $50,000.
2: Yeah, he picked up $50,000 for the day, and had a fantastic weekend.
0: Not a bad meat tray.
2: I don't think he went to bed Friday and Saturday night when we were down here. So he had a great time.
0: Oh, great story, it really is. But Todd, all the best today, mate, and he'll go well. And as I said, he's come in from $15 into $6, so there's a bit of money.
2: Yeah, a bit of money, and you take the deductions out. I think it was 42 cents in the dollar for the deductions with the scratchings. He's going well. It's just, hopefully he can navigate around Rosehill.
0: Right. Are the Camerons from Walker, are they down there with you?
2: Taylors, they're here with us.
0: Taylors, we're
2: standing here looking at the track now. Actually, we're staying at Ridges across the road from... from Rosehill, so...
0: Very good. All right, mate, all the best, and we'll see how he goes today. I'm certainly putting him in the quaddy,
2: Yep, no worries at all. Sounds good.
0: Thanks, Todd. See ya.
2: Thanks, mate.
0: Thank you. Bye. Todd Payne, and he got List of Mania there in there today. He'd raised 10, and just going through the runners for Australian Bloodstock today. Yeah, Luke's overseas at the moment. He sent me a text yesterday. He said, sorry, I can't make to... he's overseas, and as I mentioned a while ago, they had a horse called Defiantly that ran in a group race in France Sunday night our time. And it was a two-mile race, 3,200 kilometres, 3,200 metres, and he led all the way. He jumped and he led, and he didn't look like getting beaten. He just absolutely blew him away and was going away from him at the end. He's in the Melbourne Cup, his second favourite at $11, a horse called Defiantly. So put him in your little black book, and hopefully everything goes well, and they'll be flying him out here, and I don't know what the plan is, but certainly the Melbourne Cup's on the radar. A horse called Defiantly with Australian Bloodstock. Great to see those colours too overseas in France Sunday night. Now, their runners today, Australian Bloodstock in Sydney, they've got race 2, number 4, Waitley at $13. And they've got race 5, number 4, Silvanito at $21. Now, Silvanito at $21 has got to be a good each way bet. He hasn't drawn a bad barrier compared to what he usually gets at car park. So $13 for Waitley, but I think race 5, number 4, Silvanito, certainly an each way bet at $21. And then in Melbourne, they've got race 4, number 9, Porter at $9.50. But the best bet of the day is race 9, number 6, Royal Supremacy at $26. He's had 19 starts for 6 wins and 7 placings. The strike rate's great. And first up, he's had 4 starts for a win and a second. At $26, he's certainly an each-way bet. So that's the best one today, I reckon, for Australian Bloodstock. Melbourne, race 9, number 6, Royal Supremacy at $26. And I got a quaddy today in Sydney. So if you're game, I tell you what, it's about time we got one. Just about to give the game away, I think. Sydney, quaddy, race 7, number 6, Plagiarism. Number 9, Sabagram, and number 10, Genesis Running. So Sydney race 7, numbers 6, 9, and 10. Race 8, number 1, Guest House, and number 6, Blue Door. Race 8, number 1, Guest House, number 6, Blue Door. Race 9, number 3, Fully Lit, and number 7, Aloft. Race 9, numbers 3 and 7, and race 10, number 2, Great Impact, and number 7, Listomania. So race 10, numbers 2 and 7. So race 7, 6, 9 and 10. Race 8, numbers 1 and 6. Race 9, 3 and 7. And race 10, numbers 2 and 7.
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0: 8 and a half minutes to nine. Lindsay's in after nine, looking after this morning's program. As I mentioned, we had some fantastic requests yesterday on our Babs Lorraine's Drive Time jukebox. This was a beauty. We've got Hardy, Eric Church, Morgan Wallen, and Tim McGraw.

Arthur, Hardy, Eric Church, Morgan Wallen and Tim McGraw and MacArthur. You're on 91.9 Star FM. John Shaw is through till 9. Lindsay comes in from 9. Take you through till 12. And then we got the Essential 80s. Here's another Butte song from Vince Gill.

Beautiful song, isn't it? If I didn't have you in my world, Vince Gill. Thanks, Lisa. Yeah, lady dropped off some songs yesterday. Traveling Soldier, the Dixie Chicks, it's a beauty.

are the Dixie Chicks and the Traveling Soul Guy. That's it for me this morning. We'll be back tomorrow morning, nice and early, with the Sunday morning breakfast program. Have a great Saturday and all the best. We'll see you tomorrow on this beautiful spring weather. Alan Jackson taking us to 9 o'clock news. And where were you when the world stopped turning? It's almost the anniversary too.

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0: 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Lou Gramm and Midnight Blue. Jimi Hendrix in there as well. And, of course, kicking it off with Daryl Braithwaite. Higher Than Hope. 17 past nine. Now, the Inverell Singers are celebrating a decade in harmony with a 10-year anniversary concert next Saturday, the 5th of September, at the Salvation Army Hall at 35 Vivian Street, Inverell. The doors will open at 3:30 p.m. for a 4 p.m. start, and tickets are available at the door, and a light supper will be held after the concert. You heard about that right here on 91.9 Star FM. We got one for Roscoe coming up real soon. Morning, Roscoe. He's wanted to hear a bit of Jimmy Barnes, but we've got the Godfather of Soul, James Brown, next. Don't go anywhere.
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0: 91.9 Star FM and classic rock set there for your Saturday. Dressed for Success. Frankie Valli there as well. And of course, the Beatles Drove My Car. 23 away from 10 now. The Inverell Breakfast Toastmasters Club are inviting the community to the annual Communicator of the Year Awards being held at the Inverell RSM Club on Friday, the 11th of September. The evening includes a two-course meal, entertainment and award presentations, including the 2026 Communicator and Youth Communicator of the Year. Tickets are $45 and available from the Inverell Tourism Centre until 12 p.m. Monday, the 7th of September. Book a table and bring family and friends. And for more information, contact Meg on 0413-249-665. 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We got the Grapevine next. We do that thanks to ATJs.
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0: 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The Delvin Bridge Club meet every Saturday from 1 p.m. at the Town and Country Club, Otho Street, next to the ambulance station. 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And finally, NA and AA hold their meeting every Saturday at 6 p.m. at the Girl Guide Hall in Campbell Street. 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We do that thanks to ATJ.
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0: We have found at the Inverell Pioneer Village keys, bank cards for Mr. Baldock. 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
0: New sport and weather coming right up at 10 o'clock. Next hour, we're going to be doing the passing parade next to the Bolt Shop and Sonder Painting. Also, we got some horoscopes on the following hour. Right now, Stevie Winwood to take you to the news. 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